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0: Killer, the signature debut hit from Talking Heads and frontman David Byrne. It's pretty amazing to see someone like David still out there pushing boundaries all these years later. He played Coachella this year, and suddenly you got a whole new generation discovering Talking Heads music. And that's the power of great music. It just keeps finding new life. Thanks for spending some time with me today. Hope you've enjoyed the stories, the memories, and of course, the music. I'll see you next week. Until then, roll with the punches. See you later.
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7: Well, good evening, everybody, in the St. John's and Avalon area tonight. Cloudy with 5 millimeters of showers, changing to drizzle near midnight. Fog developing overnight. Winds gusting to 50 kilometers an hour with 70 along parts of the coast overnight, down to a low of 12 degrees. Tomorrow, drizzle ending in the morning, then clearing with fog dissipating in the morning as well. Winds will continue to gust at 50 kilometers an hour at a high of 23 degrees, a humidex of 27, 18 along parts of the coast. And tomorrow night, a few clouds down to a low of 12. And central tonight, 5 millimeters of rain with winds gusting up to 70 kilometers an hour this evening, down to a low of 13 degrees. Tomorrow, cloudy with a chance of drizzle early in the morning, winds slowing down to 50 kilometers an hour at a high of 23 degrees, a humidex of 26, and tomorrow night clearing with winds continuing at 50 kilometers an hour down to a low of 13. On the west coast tonight, 2 to 4 millimeters of rain turning to drizzle near midnight, winds gusting up to 70 kilometers an hour, 100 kilometers an hour near the coast this evening down to a low of 13 degrees, and tomorrow cloudy with a chance of drizzle or showers, winds slowing down to 50 kilometers an hour with a high of 17 degrees. And tomorrow night, cloudy with a chance of showers off and on before morning with winds continuing at 50 kilometers an hour down to a low of 13 degrees.
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1: How old is your profile pic?
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2: You thought it was like 10 years old? Nope, it's 12.
1: Worse than that. 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
2: Nobody can beat Karen because she said her Facebook profile picture was put there in 2007. I didn't even have Facebook in 2007.
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1: 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Krista says hers is usually from 2016 when her son was born, but right now it's a temporary profile pic from her son's birthday yesterday.
2: Christine, your son is what, 10 years old now?
1: Yep.
2: Get a new picture. People are going to see your profile picture and think, oh, very good. Maybe next time I see her, I'll ask her how the baby's doing.
1: Exactly. Well, the baby's 11.
2: He's in grade 5.
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10: Well, good evening, everybody. In the St. John's and Avalon area tonight, cloudy with 5 millimeters of showers, changing to drizzle near midnight, fog developing overnight with winds gusting up to 50 kilometers an hour, 70 along parts of the coast overnight, down to a low of 12 degrees. Tomorrow, drizzle ending in the morning, then clearing with fog dissipating in the morning as well. Winds will continue to gust at 50 kilometers an hour at a high of 23 degrees, a humidex of 27, but only 18 degrees along parts of the coast. And tomorrow night, only a few clouds, down to a low of 12. In central tonight, 5 millimeters of rain, winds gusting up to 70 kilometers an hour this evening, down to a low of 13 degrees. Tomorrow, cloudy with a chance of drizzle early in the morning, winds slowing down to 50 kilometers an hour at a high of 23 degrees, a humidex of 26. And tomorrow night, clearing with winds continuing at 50 kilometers an hour, down to a low of 13 degrees. On the west coast tonight, 2 to 4 millimeters of rain turning to drizzle near midnight, winds gusting up to 70 kilometers an hour, 100 kilometers an hour near the coast this evening, down to a low of 13 degrees. Tomorrow, cloudy with a chance of drizzle or showers, winds slowing down to 50 kilometers an hour at a high of 17 degrees. And then finally, tomorrow night, cloudy with a chance of drizzle off and on before morning, winds continuing at 50, but a low of 13 degrees.
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0: Mornings on Oz with Chanel and Hugh.
1: Me and Lisa, two of the same. Got Pepsi and cat treats on the grocery list.
2: Okay, sounds good.
1: What's on yours?
2: Cheese.
1: Cheese?
2: Yes, always cheese.
1: Okay.
2: I find a way to work cheese into almost every meal.
1: Interesting. Any specific kind?
2: Oh, I got love for all the Lord's cheeses.
1: All the Lord's cheeses. Heather's getting peanut butter every single week.
2: That's so much peanut butter. I don't know how many meals I could work peanut butter into.
1: Me neither. How are you getting through a whole jar in a week?
2: We need peanut butter tips from her, I guess.
1: Very much so. Chantel says she's buying Eggo waffles all the time. Shane Brake, my cousin, apparently eats about 48 a week.
2: 48 Eggos?
1: Yeah.
2: I assume this person had children, like, and several children.
1: She also does have children.
2: Okay.
1: Shane is one of them, I guess.
2: Apparently.
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1: I remember learning a camp song. 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
1: Huey, if you're able, get your elbows off the table. This is not a horse's stable, but a first-class dining table.
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1: 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The worst part probably was the bugs.
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1: 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Another thing, though, getting up early. That was the worst.
2: Chanel, we do that every day now.
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1: No, not at all. Reminder, anyone out there who is picking Hugh,
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2: Okay.
1: Like, do you want that?
2: That's a very good point. Now, if we're being fair, you're also taking afternoon naps.
1: Ooh.
2: Missing out on some sunshine that way.
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2: But that's still 5 days a week.
1: That's true.
2: Okay. In the off days, I had my biggest sleep in like several months over the weekend.
1: Okay. What was it?
2: 10:30.
1: No, like that's not late enough. Not even close.
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1: 6:05, good Monday morning. Busy weekend. Hope you had a good one. That was the Turtle Park Music Festival.
2: That was quite a weekend.
1: Yeah.
2: Oh my goodness. Just taking a step here and taking a look back at it. Yesterday was the World Cup. Saturday night was the Chicks at the Churchill Park Music Festival.
1: Right, sold out.
2: And Friday night was Kesha.
1: Also sold out.
2: Yes, two back-to-back sold out nights in the center city of St. John's, and people came out for
1: it. Oh yeah, I saw some videos of the crowd and some TikToks of people waiting in line to get in.
2: Oh sure.
1: Oh, it was wild.
2: Yep, the backups were all down Elizabeth Avenue.
1: Yeah.
2: I saw it, just leaving the park after it was just a sea of people swarming center city St.
1: John's.
2: I feel
1: like the capacity is like almost 20,000 people, which is a
2: it
1: lot.
2: Really?
1: Yeah, around like 17, 18.
2: They sold that many tickets?
1: Crazy.
2: That's insane.
1: Yeah, but if you went, I hope you had a good time. Did you dress for the occasion?
2: I did not.
1: No?
2: How much am I, a 36-year-old man, going to dress up for Kesha?
1: I guess. I did have some friends who went and saw some neighbors getting picked up on Friday night.
2: Nice.
1: They looked awesome.
2: Sure.
1: They had their makeup done, little like face tattoos and stuff.
2: Okay.
1: Super cool.
2: Right on.
1: Yeah, so if you went, hope you had a good time. I heard the Chicks were awesome too.
2: Sure, yeah. I heard a great thing about Amanda Marshall, and some of the other openers were excellent as well.
1: Couldn't get my hands on tickets.
2: Oh no.
1: It had been sold out for a long time, so
2: right.
1: I shouldn't be surprised.
2: We knew there was a chance of that happening.
1: Yeah, so I didn't get to see them. Watched lots of videos though. Looked like a great time.
2: Deadly.
1: Yeah, and of course we had our World Cup watch party on Sunday. If you're there, hope you had a great time.
2: Absolutely.
1: Yes.
2: I mean, that was quite the game. Spain kind of dominated from the get-go.
1: Okay.
2: Even though it was like a 1-0 game. It was, they were really in control of it.
1: Yeah.
2: But good for them. Deserving victory for Spain. And Chanel, you know what? Like 2 weeks ago, I was keeping up with the World Cup.
1: Yeah.
2: And I saw that like Spain, you couldn't score on these guys.
1: Yeah.
2: So I was like, you know what? I'll throw $5 on Spain to win it all.
1: Okay.
2: It ended up happening. And now I'm just wishing I put more than $5 on it.
1: We don't encourage gambling here, of course. But too bad.
2: Oh, man.
1: This morning, we've got some eastbound tickets for you coming up at 7:10. Stay tuned for that. And more chances for you to get grilled at 8:10. Going to be an exciting morning. We'll kick it off with Matchbox 20. Get you ready for Churchill Park Music Festival.
2: Nice.
1: This weekend.
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0: Uncle Cracker and Doobie Gray, Drift Away on Oz Mornings. It is 6:14. It was a lovely weekend. Cloudy yesterday in the metro area. I know some places saw some rain, but still fairly warm.
1: Yeah, it was pretty warm out yesterday, even though we had some sprinkles here and there. Yeah. And today, it looks like we do have a chance of showers or drizzle for all this morning. That continues for the West Coast, but clears to a mix of sun and cloud for Central and the Avalon. Going to be breezy one as well, with highs of 23, except 16 along parts of the coast, with a humidex of 27. Then tonight, cloudy skies with showers ending after midnight on the West Coast and a low of 12 degrees.
0: All right, so not a bad day. A little wet on the West Coast. But yeah, the weather was super nice over the weekend. Great for the concerts.
1: Oh, perfect for it.
0: Yeah, and taking a look ahead, it looks like it's going to be a fairly nice week. Going to be a hot one tomorrow.
1: Nice.
0: Highs around 25, and that's without the humidity.
1: Nice.
0: So be prepared for that one. Taking a look at the roads, looks like it's a little wet out there this morning to start things off. Starting to dry up out there, but you are going to see some water pooling in places, so just take your time and drive safe. We have some construction beginning at the Whitburn Overpass, the bridge over Trans-Canada Highway. It shouldn't affect traffic too much, but just keep that in mind just in case. If you see anything out there, let us know. Call or text the Oz Line, 709-576-6936.

0: Buzz Mornings.
1: Big game over the weekend. Were you tuned in?
2: Definitely.
1: Yeah.
2: How about yourself?
1: Nope. I was not.
2: Yeah, of course you weren't. No. Chanel, I didn't expect you to tune in. But World Cup final, people were out for it. I actually went out on the town. I was supposed to go to the World Cup watch party.
1: Yeah.
2: But so many people wanted to go. They said, we're at capacity. I was like, okay, fair enough.
1: You couldn't even get into your own party.
2: I know. Let the people enjoy it. Fair enough. So I went elsewhere. And oh, yeah, people, the thing with these big events is it kind of transcends like whether or not you're into soccer, which
1: for sure,
2: admittedly, I'm not a big soccer fan.
1: Yeah.
2: But for a tournament like this, I do like to keep up with the highlights and things like that.
1: Yeah.
2: And I've been paying attention here and there. Caught a couple matches across the World Cup. And yesterday was a fun one. It was nobody scored until very late. 1-0 final. But Spain deserved the victory. And I'm just glad that it didn't go to penalties where like kind of anything can happen.
1: Yeah.
2: Kind of like a shootout in hockey.
1: Right.
2: But no, it finished in extra time with Spain emerging for their second ever World Cup.
1: I like the sounds of this. I got to go back and watch the halftime show.
2: Sure.
1: First ever for the World Cup.
2: Yeah. It was very cool. It started with Madonna under the stadium.
1: Cool.
2: Then she kind of came out on this car thing and then just spread to the different acts, which was great. I mean, what a lineup. Madonna, Shakira,
1: yeah.
2: BTS, and Justin Bieber.
1: Yeah, that's crazy. Coldplay jumped on stage at one point. Kermit the Frog was even there for the finale.
2: That's right. The Muppets were there playing Seven Nation Army by the White Stripes.
1: Okay.
2: Which I thought just hire the White Stripes.
1: Yeah. Interesting. Why the Muppets?
2: I have no idea, to be honest with you. Maybe there is some significance behind it. But at that point, I was like, sure, whatever, I'll take it. Muppets are here.
1: Sounds like a great show, though. Tons of celebrities, of course, spotted in attendance as well. Beyonce and Jay-Z were there. Tom Cruise, Brad Pitt.
2: Okay, so Tom Cruise was like speaking on the microphone before the game started.
1: Okay.
2: At the spot where I was watching with my wife, some kids kind of came in, and by kids, I mean like they're over 19, 20 years old, and saw Tom Cruise on the screen. They're like, yo, why is Tom Cruise there? And I was like, valid question.
1: Mm-hmm. Interesting.
2: It seemed very strange.
1: Yeah. Hope you enjoyed the game. If you watched it, hope you had a great time at our World Cup watch party this weekend. I guess it's all over for what? Another 4 years?
2: Another 4 years. That's right.
1: FIFA 2030 is going to celebrate 100 years, which is going to be a big deal.
2: Oh, that's
1: gonna take place across 6 countries.
2: No way.
1: Yeah.
2: Where's that one being played?
1: Okay, hold on. Let me scroll back up.
2: Uh-oh. We got to tap dance a little.
1: It doesn't list all 6.
2: Okay, we got to figure that one out.
1: Yeah.
2: Well, we've got good news. We've got 4 years to figure it out, Chanel.
1: Absolutely.
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0: Someday, Sugar Ray on Oz Morning, 6:36. Busy weekend, whatever you got up to. Hope you had a good one. I know Squid Fest was on the go in Holyrood.
1: That's right, Deer Lake.
0: Strawberry Festival.
1: 100%. Yeah. That's a big one.
0: Tons of stuff. The Pride Parade was happening downtown St. John's. I know tons of events for Pride this weekend. They had like a Pride Market, Pride in the Park.
1: Okay, sure, yeah. I heard the fog horns going off. I think the boat horns were kind of blaring for the Pride Parade downtown.
0: That's fun. They had like a drag thing on George. It was pretty cool. I got together with some friends Saturday night, ended up watching a movie that I had never heard about before.
1: What's it called?
0: To Wong Fu, Thanks for Everything.
1: That's the name of a movie?
0: That's the title of the movie. Yeah, it came out in 1995. Okay. Wesley Snipes and Patrick Swayze playing drag queens.
1: Interesting.
0: Yeah, going
1: I've
0: on a road
1: never
0: trip
1: heard of this.
0: Across America. It was such a good movie.
1: Really?
0: Yeah, okay. Honestly, I was really surprised. At many times throughout the movie, you would forget that who the actors even were. It was really cool. They did such a good job playing the drag
1: and
0: queens.
1: Acting?
0: Yeah. Yeah, I mean, it was like, you couldn't even tell that it was Patrick Swayze, Wesley Snipes. It was awesome. What a cool movie.
1: Interesting. I've never heard of this movie before.
0: And I hadn't either, but if you're interested in that sort of thing, check it out. It's
1: so what's
0: fun.
1: It about?
0: It's about these three drag queens that are going down to an international competition. So they got to drive from New York down to Hollywood, and they're crossing a lot of America.
1: Right.
0: So they're going through a lot of experiences, a lot of towns.
1: Gotcha.
0: A lot of stuff happens. But it's really great.
1: Okay.
0: Yeah, really good movie.
1: That's kind of a fitting way to celebrate Pride weekend.
0: RuPaul's in it too, of course.
1: Sure.
0: I mean, you can't have a movie like that without RuPaul.
1: I guess so.
0: Yeah.
1: I know very little about this man, to be honest with you.
0: Very cool, though. You got to check it out.
1: Right on.
0: Yeah.
1: I've already forgotten what it's called.
0: To Wong Fu, Thanks for Everything.
1: I don't think I'll remember that.

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1: Every morning.
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3: It's a big weekend in the capital city. Couldn't believe the swarms of people that I saw down around Elizabeth Avenue. Crazy.
4: Yes, it was a massive showing, and I love to see people out and about. Community getting together. People were dressing up for the occasion on both nights.
3: That's true.
4: So I was there Friday night for Kesha, and people, a lot of leopard print.
3: A lot of leopard print. Yes, definitely. Yep. Little like ripped shorts, things like that.
4: Totally.
3: Yeah.
4: Yep. The Oz FM Summer Cruiser team were there. Paige in the audience as well.
3: I saw their videos.
4: Sure.
3: Yeah. Yep.
4: They're all over the place. I ran into them on Water Street at the pedestrian mall on Sunday.
3: Okay. Even. Yeah.
4: Man, they're killing it this weekend.
3: Yeah.
4: Going all over the place.
3: Everywhere.
4: Keep in mind, if you filled out a ballot with the Cruiser team over the weekend, you have a chance at $100 in free gas coming up in about an hour's time.
3: That's right. So stay tuned for that. If you filled out a ballot, we could be saying your name. Talking about the Turtle Park Music Festival, we didn't mention this. Did you see the viral moment that came out of the JAG?
4: Okay, yes. So this was Kesha jumping on stage with a local singer?
3: Yeah. Julia Dawson was up there playing. She was on stage Saturday night, and Kesha hopped up with her.
4: That's so cool.
3: So cool.
4: So Kesha was staying at the JAG as part of her stay here at the for the Churchill Park Music Festival, and must have just got back to the hotel and saw, oh, look, there's a singer on stage.
3: So cool.
4: Why don't I join her?
3: Yeah, so we actually reached out to Julia. We're going to get a chance to talk to her this morning about how cool that was.
4: That's awesome. Looking forward to that. Coming up at 7:30, we'll be talking to someone who, shared a stage with Kesha unexpectedly over the weekend.
3: Big deal. No, it's pretty exciting. So yeah, stay tuned for that. We'll be talking to Julia coming up later this morning.
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1: Good morning. It is 6:54. At 9:45 p.m. last night, RNC patrol officers responded to a report of a suspicious person on Black Marsh Road in St. John's. Once on the scene, police could hear glass being broken and someone calling out for help. Officers then saw a man with a large tree branch smashing the front window of a residence. The 44-year-old was arrested for property damage and taken to lockup. The number of active wildfires in Labrador is down to 5, and all are categorized as under control. The province-wide fire ban was lifted as of 12:01 a.m. Saturday, although the provincial government reminds anyone planning to have a fire to check the fire hazard index first, as fires are banned in areas with a very high or extreme status, currently only affecting part of Terra Nova Park. Now, a 52-year-old man who drove into a ditch in CBS yesterday morning was arrested for impaired driving. RNC were conducting patrols in the Anchorage Road area when officers saw the driver veer off into the ditch. When they checked on the lone occupant, police suspected him to be impaired by drugs. He now faces charges, his license suspended, and vehicle impounded. And Spain has won its second ever World Cup after beating Argentina 1-0 in extra time. Spain was dominant and is now unbeaten in its last 38 matches.
2: Taking a look now at weather, chance of showers or drizzle for all this morning, continuing on the West Coast today, but becoming a mix of sun and cloud for Central and the Avalon. Breezy with highs around 23, except 16 along parts of the coast, with humidity feeling like 27. Today, cloudy with showers ending after midnight on the West Coast, with a low of 12. Construction beginning today at the Whitburn Overpass. Keep this in mind, it is going to affect the bridge over the Trans-Canada Highway, so it shouldn't affect traffic too much heading east or west. Road work is happening between Terra Nova Park and Thorburn Lake. So that's the one you got to worry about. Looks like delays are expected under 30 minutes. So be prepared for that. In 2 weeks, the Team Gujo extension is going to be open.
1: Oh, wow.
2: Isn't that crazy?
1: Okay.
2: Yeah. Pretty soon. Look forward to that. Looks like gas prices haven't changed since Friday, which is pretty nice. If you see anything out there on the roads, let us know. Call or text the Oz line 709-576-6936.
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0: Tracy Chapman, Fast Car on Oz Mornings. And speaking of fast cars, we want to send you to Eastbound.
1: Hear that, Chanel?
0: That's right.
1: That's the sound of a monster truck.
0: Yeah, monster truck's coming to Eastbound.
1: The World Series of Monster Trucks is coming to Eastbound Speedway, not this weekend, but next, and you can be there as well.
0: That's right. We've got tickets for this Friday's race.
1: No, not this Friday, the next weekend,
0: okay,
1: actually.
0: Next Friday,
1: the 31st, you're going to be out there all weekend at the NAPA World Series of Monster Trucks. Great family event. A lot of kids at this one.
0: Yeah, definitely. I love a good day out at Eastbound.
1: Totally.
0: So fun.
1: Yeah, great environment. Everyone's there for the vibes.
0: Yeah.
1: Good stuff. So we want you to call in and rev it up. You want two tickets to check out the World Series of Monster Trucks next Friday, July 31st at Eastbound International Speedway. 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
2: Yes, hi, this is calling for Monster Truck.
3: Who's this?
2: Morgan White.
3: Morgan, we need you to do a little bit of revving as you're on your way wherever you're going this morning. Can you do that for us?
2: Sure can, yeah.
4: Give her.
0: Pretty good.
3: That works for me, Morgan. Congratulations. You got two tickets to the Napa World Series of Monster Trucks.
4: You got the job done, yep.
2: Okay. Excellent. Thank you.

0: Good morning. It is 7:15 on July the 20th. Happy 79th birthday to Angela Young from her six daughters, Angie, Marsha, Michelle, Dale, Diane, and Maureen. We love you. Happy birthday to Christy Sampson celebrating in CBS. Hope you had a wonderful day. Lots of love from mom, dad, and all your family and friends. Ivy Wells is celebrating in Cox's Cove. Happy birthday to you. Greetings come from family and friends. And Billy Whalen celebrating on Belle Island. Him and I used to play in the A-Truck Favorites together.
1: Oh, nice.
0: Yeah. Shout out to you, Billy. Happy birthday.
1: Happy birthday, everyone. If you're celebrating today, you're celebrating along with guitar player for Pearl Jam, Stone Gossard, turning 60 years old today. Kim Carnes is 81. Canadian talent Sandra Oh is 55. Chanel, Killing Eve is a phenomenal show. You got to get on it.
0: I know her from Grey's. I don't think I realized she was Canadian.
1: You didn't realize that?
0: No.
1: Absolutely.
0: Very cool.
1: Sandro, absolutely. And Carlos Santana, the man himself,
0: nice.
1: 79 years old today.
0: Here's some Santana and Chad Kroeger. Why don't you and I on Oz Mornings.

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1: Good morning, it is 7:25. An arrest was made at the Churchill Park Music Festival over the weekend. Around 11:30 p.m. on Friday, RNC conducting patrols came across a 23-year-old male who was acting belligerent towards security and police. He was arrested and charged with two counts of uttering threats, public mischief, and resisting arrest.
2: Only one arrest is not bad for like 17,000 people.
1: I'll take it. The annual Pride Parade rolled through downtown St. John's yesterday. It's the grand finale of the St. John's Pride Festival, starting at City Hall and ending at Bannerman Park. This year's grand marshal was Overdose and Awareness Response St. John's, with the theme, "This Party is a Protest." And at 9:45 p.m. last night, this is a strange one. RNC patrol officers responded to a report of a suspicious person on Black Marsh Road in St. John's. Once on the scene, police could hear glass being broken and someone calling out for help. Officers then saw a man with a large tree branch smashing the front window of a residence.
2: What?
1: Yes, the 44-year-old was arrested for property damage and taken to lockup.
2: Jeez.
1: They'll use anything. And yeah. While the world was busy watching Spain win the World Cup, the Blue Jays scored as many runs as Argentina scored goals, losing 3-0 to the White Sox. The Jays have a chance to get back on track tonight in Toronto against the Rays.
2: Taking a look now at weather. Chance of showers or drizzle for all this morning, continuing on the West Coast today, but becoming a mix of sun and cloud for Central and the Avalon. Little breezy as well. Highs around 23, except 16 along parts of the coast, and humidity making it feel like 27. Tonight, cloudy with showers ending after midnight on the West Coast. Windy still with lows near 12. And we do have some construction beginning today at the Whitburn Overpass, the bridge over the Trans-Canada Highway, so it shouldn't affect traffic too much if you're heading across the island. We do have some road work happening between Terra Nova Park and Thorburn Lake. Could see delays there up to 30 minutes. So have some patience. Leave early if you can. And as always, if you see anything out there, let us know. Call or text the Oz line, 709-576-6936.
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3: 7:37, it is Hugh and Chanel with you. And coming up pretty soon, we're going to be talking to Julia Dawson, doing her press tour after a pretty big weekend.
4: This Julia just shared the stage with Kesha. This story is going viral online right now. I know it popped up my feed yesterday.
3: Yes, I've seen it on TikTok and Facebook. She's everywhere.
4: That's right. So we're going to talk to her about how this all came together coming up next.

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1: Back on Oz Mornings, Hugh and Chanel with you. And Chanel, we're joined right now by a very special guest who had a pretty big weekend. There's a lot of things that happened over the course of this past weekend, and one of them happened, just a crazy story that came together.
2: Yeah.
1: Local musician Julia was on stage at the JAG and was joined by Kesha for a very special duet. I saw this come up on my social media feed.
2: Me too.
1: And did you watch the video?
2: Yeah.
1: It was so good.
2: So cool.
1: So now, instead of us just telling the story, we have Julia on the line to tell the story herself. Julia, how was your weekend?
3: Hi. Oh my gosh. It was insane.
2: I bet.
3: Yeah, it was insane.
1: So how did this all come together? You were booked to play a show at the JAG, right?
3: Yes. So my friend Bruce and I play around town lots and lots. We do gigs together. His name is Bruce Smith. And we were playing at Zimmy's. So we play, normally when we play at Zimmy's, so that's like the restaurant at the bottom of the JAG Hotel. Normally it's like Thursday, Friday, Saturday. So we already played Thursday night and it was Friday night. And so we kind of had in our heads that maybe Kesha could be staying at the JAG because, yeah, you know, it is one of the better hotels in town. And, you know, if I was a celebrity, I would want to stay at the JAG Hotel, you know?
2: Yeah.
3: So she started walking past and I didn't really realize, like I didn't clue into who it was because she just looked so normal. She just looked like a normal person. So she had this white tank top on and her little like Daisy Duke shorts. And I was like, oh my gosh, like she's going to the Kesha concert. How cool. Like she's kind of late. But,
1: going,
3: you know,
1: to the Kesha concert is hilarious.
2: She's late for the
3: Yeah, she's going to the concert. She had like a bunch of people around her. I just thought, oh, it's her friends. How nice. And then she kind of did a double take. So she heard us singing. We were singing Come Together by the Beatles. And she kind of did a double take. So she like walked back. And so did her, like, I'm assuming what was her manager. So she walked back and then she comes up like kind of like jogged to the front of the stage. And she was like, can I sing with you? And like pointed at me. And my head just started shaking. I was like, uh-huh.
1: Yeah.
3: And then,
2: yeah.
3: Yeah, she jumped up on stage and she started like harmonizing with me. And that is when it finally clicked who it was. I was like, oh my God, I'm singing with Kesha.
1: Wait a minute. You said yes before you realized who she was?
3: Yes. So I had no idea who this lady was jumping up on stage with me. I just thought it was some random girl thinking,
2: hopefully she's
3: like,
2: gonna
3: oh,
2: be good.
3: Karaoke, whatever.
2: Yeah.
3: Yeah. And I was like, just hoping that she could sing.
2: Wow.
1: Yeah, that's hilarious.
3: It did work out. And she jumped up on stage. We sang the entire song. So, like, I literally sang the same verse just over and over and over because
2: yes,
3: I was, like, freaking out in my brain, like, oh, my God, it's Kesha.
1: Right.
3: And then at the very end, she was like, say your name. So her team took a full video of it. I'm still trying to get this video. I'm, like, reaching out.
1: Totally.
3: Yeah, but her team took a full video, and she said, say your name into the camera. So I said, my name is Julia Dawson, and this is Bruce Smith. And she was like, you guys are great. And then I was like, can I hug you?
1: Wow.
2: Oh, goosebumps.
3: Yeah.
1: That's hilarious.
2: That's amazing.
1: And so
3: yeah,
1: there's your
3: so
1: lesson.
3: She jumped off and went on.
1: That's absolutely incredible.
2: So she was heading to the concert herself.
3: She was heading to the concert. Yeah, exactly.
2: Hopped on stage with you first. That's so cool.
3: Yeah, it was the coolest thing ever.
1: How's the response been since that happened and went up online?
3: Oh my gosh. Well, like everybody has been sharing it and just, I don't even know, like on TikTok, I have like over 50,000 views, which is like insane.
2: Yeah.
3: Yeah. So people are just sharing it and everybody's commenting. So I actually last night, I was literally in the shower, like had no idea what was going on. And my friend texted me and she was like, Julia, you have to look at this. And I was like, what do you mean? So Portal Kesha seen my video, I guess either Facebook, Instagram, TikTok, I posted it on everything.
1: Mm-hmm.
3: And Kesha tweeted about it.
1: Oh,
3: seen it
2: cool.
3: And tweeted about me. Yeah. So she said, hold on, I'm going to whip it up because I want to say her words exactly.
2: Yeah.
3: I think she said, incredible voice, period. I was stunned.
1: Oh,
2: wow.
1: That's so nice.
2: That's amazing.
1: Wow, yeah. Good for
3: it's
1: you.
3: Crazy. Yeah.
1: Julia Dawson, a big shout out to you, sharing the stage with Kesha. And sometimes all it takes is being in the right place at the right time. Of course, a phenomenal talent yourself.
2: Yeah.
1: And okay, so let people know where they can find you.
3: Yeah, so you can find my Instagram. I'm Julia Dawson _music. You can basically see pretty much everything there, just Julia Dawson on Facebook. And my friend Bruce Smith, he plays with me everywhere. His is Bruce Smith Guitar on Instagram. So you can find anything that we're doing. We're pretty much booked and busy until the end of August. So, yeah, just stay tuned and you can see where we're playing.
2: Okay, and you have some more exciting stuff coming up, too.
3: Yes.
2: You want to tell us about that?
3: Sure. So in the end of August, so I actually just got signed to my first ever record label with Silly Cove Records.
2: Congratulations.
3: Yeah. Thank you. So Greg Wells is the runner of this. So he's this Grammy Award winner. I don't know if you've heard of the name, but yeah. He's a pretty famous, crazy, cool guy. And so they signed me to the record label. And at the end of August, me and my full family are going to L.A. And I'm recording my first ever album.
1: Wow.
2: So exciting.
1: What a summer to be crazy. Julia Dawson.
3: Right?
2: I love it.
1: Well, congratulations. We're so happy for you. Great moments and lots to be proud of right there. Thank you very much for joining us, Julia.
3: Thank you so much.
2: Thanks for squeezing us into your press tour.
1: Right.
3: Yes, of course.
2: Have a great day.
3: You too.
2: She's so awesome.
1: That's fantastic. And we got to do a little giveaway.
2: That's right. Talking about being in the right place at the right time. Maybe you saw the cruiser team this weekend.
1: And maybe filled out a ballot for $100 in free gas.
2: That's right.
1: Now is the time we just drew a ballot. 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We need you to call the Oz Line to claim your $100 gas card. 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
1: Good morning, it is 7:55. The number of active wildfires in Labrador is down to 5, and all are categorized as under control. The province-wide fire ban was lifted as of 12:01 a.m. Saturday, although the provincial government reminds anyone planning to have a fire to check the fire hazard index first, as fires are banned in areas with a very high or extreme status, currently only affecting part of Terra Nova Park. A 52-year-old man who drove into a ditch in CBS yesterday morning was arrested for impaired driving. RNC were conducting patrols in the Anchorage Road area when officers saw the driver veer off into the ditch. When they checked on the lone occupant, the police suspected him to be impaired by drugs. He now faces charges, his license was suspended, and vehicle impounded. And an arrest was made at the Churchill Park Music Festival over the weekend. Around 11:30 p.m. on Friday, RNC conducting patrols came across a 23-year-old male who was acting belligerent towards security and police. He was arrested and charged with 2 counts of uttering threats, public mischief, and resisting arrest. And Spain won its second ever World Cup after beating Argentina 1-0 in extra time yesterday. Spain was dominant through the tournament and is now unbeaten in its last 38 matches.
2: Taking a look at weather now. Chance of showers or drizzle for all this morning. Continuing for the West Coast today, but becoming a mix of sun and cloud for Central and the Avalon. Breezy as well, with highs around 23, except 16 along parts of the coast, and humidity making it feel like 27. Then tonight, cloudy with showers ending after midnight on the West Coast. Still windy overnight with lows near 12. Roads are drying up across the island. A little foggy or hazy for parts of the metro area here, so just take your time and drive safe. We do have construction beginning today at the Whitburn Overpass, the bridge over the Trans-Canada Highway, so it shouldn't affect traffic heading across the island too much. We do have some road work between Terra Nova and Thorburn Lake, though, so do keep this one in mind. Could see delays up to 30 minutes, so be prepared for that. If you see anything out there, let us know. Call or text the Oz line, 709-576-6936.
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0: Wake up. Oz Mornings.
1: Good Monday morning. It is 8:07. Are you up early? Feeling good this morning? Got your wits about you?
2: I hope so, because you could end up winning a pretty great grilling package.
1: Pretty nice. Yes, your backyard barbecue would be set. We've got a Pro Pellet grill from the Woodshed.
2: Valued at $1,500, yeah, by the way.
1: Yeah, that's not just any barbecue.
2: No. Absolutely. No. This is the good stuff. And we are getting you grilling the good stuff with a $350 meat and products package from Anderson's to boot.
1: Pretty nice.
2: So all you got to do is be ready to answer our trivia questions. Get 6 right in the span of 60 seconds, and you are in the grand prize draw for that grilling package.
1: That's right. It gets a little tricky once that timer starts. Things get stressful.
2: The pressure, Chanel.
1: Exactly.
2: The pressure is real.
1: Yes. Think you can handle the pressure? Give us a call on the Oz line, 709-576-6936.

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4: Good morning.
3: Good morning. Who's this?
4: This is Diana.
3: All right, Diana. Did you call in last week?
4: I did.
3: Holy moly, Diana. And if I remember correctly, you did not get close to the 6 correct questions, but we're feeling better. New week. We're going to give it another go.
4: Hopefully.
3: All right, Diana. You know how it works. Now we need 6 right answers in 60 seconds. We'll start the timer after I finish the first question. Are you ready?
4: Yes, I am.
3: Who is the best-selling Swedish band of all time?
4: Pass.
5: Who wrote To Kill a Mockingbird?
4: Pass.
3: What's the French word for Monday?
4: Lundi.
5: You got it. Who is the astronomer named in Bohemian Rhapsody?
4: Pass.
3: What do you call the charms put on Crocs?
4: Gibbets.
5: Yeah. In a game of pool, what color is the one ball?
4: White.
3: At which Olympics did Brad Gushue win his gold medal?
4: Curling.
3: No, at which Olympics?
4: Oh,
5: what year?
3: Or location?
4: St. John's?
5: No. What Canadian province is the land of 1,000 lakes?
4: Ontario.
3: No. What wrestler turned actor is formerly known as The Rock?
4: Dwayne Johnson.
5: Yeah. What singer is known as the godfather of soul?
4: Pass.
5: Oh. Oh, no.
3: Oh, Diana. I think you got one more today than you did last week.
4: Yes, probably so.
3: Okay. Diana, thanks for calling in. You didn't get enough to be put in the grand prize draw, but a laugh as usual. Thanks for calling.
4: Thank you so much. Have a good day.
5: You too.

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1: Chanel, some days the police report's a regular police report.
0: Yep.
1: And other days you have people beating out windows with tree branches.
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0: Yep.
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1: Good morning. It is 8:25. At 9:45 p.m. last night, RNC patrol officers responded to a report of a suspicious person on Black Marsh Road in St. John's. Once on the scene, police could hear glass being broken and someone calling out for help. Officers then saw a man with a large tree branch smashing the front window of a residence. The 44-year-old was arrested for property damage and taken to lockup. The number of active wildfires in Labrador is down to 5, and all are categorized as under control. At one point, it was 25, so that's a huge win. Yeah. The province-wide fire ban was lifted as of 12:01 a.m. Saturday, although the provincial government reminds anyone planning to have a fire to check the fire hazard index first, as fires are banned in areas with a very high or extreme status, currently only affecting part of Terra Nova Park. And the annual Pride Parade rolled through downtown St. John's yesterday as the grand finale of the St. John's Pride Festival, starting at City Hall and ending at Bannerman Park. This year's Grand Marshal was Overdose and Awareness Response St. John's, with the theme, This Party is a Protest. And while the world was busy watching Spain win the World Cup, the Blue Jays scored as many runs as Argentina scored goals, losing 3-0 to the White Sox. The Jays have a chance to get back on track tonight in Toronto against the Rays.
2: Taking a look now at weather, chance of showers or drizzle for all this morning, continuing through the West Coast today, but becoming a mix of sun and cloud for Central and the Avalon. Breezy as well today, highs around 23, except 16 along parts of the coast, and with humidity feeling like 27. Today, cloudy with showers ending after midnight on the West Coast, windy as well tonight with lows of 12. Roads are drying up across the island, could see some water pooling in some areas still, so just be careful. We did have a little bit of fog or a haze here in the metro area. Construction is beginning today at the Whitburn Overpass, bridge over TransCanada, so it shouldn't affect the traffic too much going underneath people heading across the island. We do have some road work happening between Terra Nova Park and Thorburn Lake, so expect some delays there. Could be up to 30 minutes, so be prepared for that. If you see anything you want to pass along, give us a call or text on the Oz line, 709-576-6936.
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3: Good Monday morning. It is 8:32. Big weekend in the province. So many great shots from the Churchill Park Music Festival. We're asking you to share your photos from the weekend. We want to see what you got up to.
4: Whether it was a World Cup watch party or the Churchill Park Music Festival or wherever you were hanging out at, our friend Adam Baxter, local musician and teacher, sent us a photo of him playing from a gazebo at some local park.
3: Very cool.
4: He didn't say or add where exactly this is. But
3: he's out in Central somewhere, I think.
4: He is based in Central, yeah. But he plays all over the island. So that could be literally anywhere.
3: That's true. One listener says, my mom and aunt took me to see my namesake, Natalie Maine, in person, who is breathtakingly beautiful. The Chicks and Elle King were incredible.
4: Nice.
3: Natalie, of course, one of the Chicks.
4: Yes.
3: Yeah.
4: Of course. Named after her.
3: Yeah.
4: Okay. How interesting. Cool. We also have Holly writing in about her annual Girls Weekend, and the ladies head up the Churchill Park Music Festival as well. It's mostly Churchill Park in the comments, if we're being honest.
3: Lots of cowboy hats. Lots of face glitter.
4: Totally. Yeah, a few shots of Kesha doing her thing on stage. Really nice shot from Caitlin Uden. Caitlin, well done.
3: You got a pretty good shot there.
4: Well,
3: she wasn't on stage yet, but...
4: No, well, that was kind of in between. I think she was probably doing like a costume change or whatnot. And Kesha flashed up on screen. I was like, I'll take a picture of this one.
3: Yeah, very cool. I don't take many photos. I did manage to get one milkshake over the weekend.
4: Yes,
3: so adorable. That's what we got up there. Keep letting us see how was your weekend. Show us a photo if you got them.
4: Hit us up at 947OzFM on social media, or if you want to text it to us, that's great too. The number is 709-576-6936.

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3: QNL with you. It is 8:42, and we're asking you to share with us your photos from the weekend.
4: Man, what a weekend.
3: Yeah, very busy. Tons of events on the go.
4: First one that comes to mind, obviously, the Churchill Park Music Festival.
3: Yeah, that was one of the bigger ones, for sure.
4: Squid Fest was on the go over the weekend.
3: Yes, Deer Lake Strawberry Festival.
4: That's another big one. Shout out to our friends on the West Coast.
3: Lots happening.
4: The World Cup was yesterday. People were out and about for that. That was awesome.
3: That's true, too. Yeah. Do you take many pictures?
4: I don't know what many is, to be honest with you.
3: Yeah, me neither. Apparently, the daily average is 22 photos every day.
4: That's insane.
3: That's...
4: No way. I don't take nearly that.
3: I wouldn't even take that many in a month.
4: Yeah, honestly, I think 22 in a month may be around where I land.
3: Yeah. How many you got on your phone right now?
4: I just clicked on the photos on this device, and it said 4,935. But
3: okay.
4: That's got to be like... all time through my Google Drive.
3: Yeah, that's probably multiple phones combined after so many years.
4: There's no way this is
3: right
4: recent.
3: Around that too. 4,496 for
4: okay,
3: me.
4: There you go. Yeah. All time.
3: But I wouldn't actually say I take very many photos.
4: You never take... I can't picture you taking a photo.
3: No, a lot of them are honestly like accidental screenshots. The amount of times I do that is crazy.
4: Do you take more accidental screenshots than you do intentional photos?
3: Yeah, probably.
4: That doesn't surprise me.
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0: Paper Wine, just between you and me, Hugh and Chanel with you, and no need to keep this between you and me. What did we do here just now?
1: Oh, my goodness.
0: Oh, boy. Shout out to Robert Sean being a little cutie, bringing us in Tim's this morning.
1: Very nice.
0: Yeah.
1: Got a dark roast for me and a hot chocolate for you.
0: Yes. Now, I'm not typically a big hot drinker.
1: A big hot drinker?
0: Yeah, I don't go for coffee or tea.
1: That's how unfamiliar you are with hot beverages.
0: That's
1: you
0: true.
1: Couldn't even
0: yeah.
1: communicate
0: but
1: it.
0: Robert Sean bought me a hot chocolate, and I was like, ooh, I do enjoy these every now and again. So I took the lid off, let it cool down. What did I do? Go knock it over.
1: Boom.
0: Oh, no.
1: Yep.
0: I have white pants on.
1: I didn't even process that until right now.
0: Chocolate all over my sleeve.
1: Yeah, on your laptop.
0: Yep. Clean up on aisle three.
1: Clean up on aisle Chanel.
0: Yes, excuse us while we go clean up before who am I, what am I?
2: 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Come From Away is back in Gander for another season. 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
1: 9:03, good Monday morning. 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Plus, on top of that, we've got George Street Festival tickets to give away every single day this week. So, you want to win that? You want to be entered for all of that?
2: I just ran back into the room.
1: You got your coffee?
2: I got my coffee.
1: Got a refill. He's back. We're ready to play Who Am I, What Am I? Give us a call or text on the Oz line, 709-576-6936.

0: It's a person. It's a thing. It's Who Am I? What Am I?
1: Are we looking for a person today?
2: No, we're not looking for a person today. Are we looking for a thing?
1: Yes.
2: Yes, today's answer is a thing.
1: Is it a seasonal thing?
2: No, it's not seasonal. Una wants to know if you can sleep with this thing. I don't know what she has in mind, but no, you can't sleep with this thing.
1: No. Okay. Could this thing be found in the kitchen?
2: No, I would be very surprised if you'd find it in the kitchen.
1: Yeah, I don't think so.
2: Kind of a strange place for this. Someone wants to know, can you get in this thing? Asking, is it a fly suit? No, you can't get in this thing, and it's certainly not a fly suit.
1: No. Okay, that's a whole lot of no's.
2: That's a whole lot of no's. The only yes we have is, well, knowing that it's a thing of some
1: that's
2: sort.
1: That's right, yep.
2: But we are nowhere close to narrowing this one down. We need some pretty clever yes or no questions to figure this one out.
1: That's right. Give us a call or a text on the Oz line.
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0: Hey, we're still looking for the answer. Who am I? What am I? On Oz FM.
1: Pretty much so far, we only know we're looking for some sort of thing.
2: Sure. Is it man-made? Yes.
1: Yep.
2: It is man-made.
1: We had a caller ask if it was plastic.
2: I think this thing could mostly be made of plastic.
1: Yeah, certain parts certainly are.
2: Yeah.
1: Does it have to be cooked?
2: No, this thing does not have to be cooked, but good question to get out of the way.
1: Yeah, we said earlier, it's not a kitchen thing, but does it belong in a specific room of the house?
2: I don't think it needs to be in one room, do you?
1: No, I think people keep it in multiple
2: places. In different places.
1: Yeah. Not multiple places.
2: We had one growing up, and it lived in two very different parts of the house, depending on when we needed it.
1: Okay. Interesting. Do you have one in your home now?
2: No, I don't have this thing now. Do you have one of these?
1: I do.
2: Okay.
1: Yeah.
2: There you go. So that's a little something.
1: Hey, is it pet related?
2: No, it's not pet related.
1: Okay. Is it powered?
2: Yeah, this thing is powered.
1: Yep.
2: Can children use it? Yeah.
1: Again?
2: I guess so, sure.
1: Yeah, sure.
2: All right, where do we go from here? Jeez.
1: So it is powered, I guess electric.
2: Yeah, that's
1: some
2: right.
1: Way. Doesn't need batteries.
2: No.
1: Something that you got to plug in.
2: That's right. Someone wants to know if it's used in an automotive department. No, it's not automotive related at all.
1: Okay, we need some more yes or no questions. If you think of any, give us a call or text on the Oz line, 709-576-6936.

0: 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It's Who Am I, What Am I? With Chanel and Hugh.
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2: Hi.
1: Hi, who's this?
2: Marie.
1: Hey, Marie, do you have a yes or no question for us?
2: I do.
1: Okay.
2: Can you fit this in a bread box?
1: No, it can't fit in the bread box.
2: Okay, is it a space heater?
1: It is not a space heater, but thank you for your call. Keep thinking on it.
2: Okay, thanks. Bye.
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4: 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What am I?
3: Yeah, who are we talking to?
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3: Joanne, you got a yes or no question for us?
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3: It's not a humidifier, no.
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4: 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Bye-bye.
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3: 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Thanks, you too.
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3: Chance of showers or drizzle for all this morning, continuing for the West Coast today by becoming a mix of sun and cloud for Central and the Avalon. A little breezy today with highs around 23, except 16 along parts of the coast and feeling like 27 with humidity. Tonight, cloudy with showers ending after midnight on the West Coast. Still windy with a low of 12.
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0: It's a person. It's a thing. It's Who Am I? What Am I?
1: Well, we figured it out with only half of our game time today.
2: Wow. Well done. We actually had several right answers.
1: We did. Yeah. A handful of people texted us in.
2: I wasn't even sure we were that close. All we basically knew that this is a kind of household item. I don't own one, but Chanel does.
1: That's right. Something that you plug in.
2: Mostly made of plastic.
1: Yep.
2: That's kind of it.
1: Yeah.
2: But it didn't take long before Kayla and several others texted in thinking, I think it could be a treadmill.
1: It is a treadmill.
2: Well done.
1: I do have one. It's been certainly a while since I've used it.
2: We had one growing up, and it started out in the basement, and then I guess we did some renovating, and then it went to my parents' ensuite.
1: Okay.
2: And it just
1: kept it in the bathroom?
2: Yep. We had a bathroom treadmill for a period of time.
1: Interesting.
2: I know.
1: They're really good for just collecting dust.
2: I think, yes, they become portable closets as well.
1: Yes.
2: Clothes just hanging off the sides. Yes, exactly.
1: Sure. Congratulations to everyone who figured out today's Who Am I, What Am I? Brought to you by Beauty Tone Paint. Playing for $500 worth of Beauty Tone Paint this week.
2: Oh, that's right.
1: Pretty nice.
2: So, Kayla, congratulations. You are in Friday's draw for a $500 value of Beauty Tone Paint or a stain. That's 5 gallons. And we got some George Street Festival tickets for you.
1: That's right, Kayla. You've also won some tickets to the George Street Festival.
2: That's right. Kayla's going to see Shanaganuck for Regatta Roulette.
1: Nice. That's wicked.
2: Great one. Keep yes. playing all this week for your chance at George Street Festival tickets and your chance at that weekend draw of Beauty Tone Painter Stain valued up to $500.

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0: tragically hit poets on Oz Mornings. Hugh and Janelle with you. Good Monday morning. Had a fun one figuring out who am I, what am I today.
1: That was a fun one. And with some great prizes on the line, not only are we putting our winner in Friday's draw for 5 gallons of Beauty Tone Painter Stain that is worth up to $500.
0: That's pretty nice.
1: But on top of that, we've got daily George Street Festival tickets going out. So Kayla picked herself up 2 tickets to see Shanaganok live at George Street Festival for Regatta Roulette.
0: What a wicked show that's going to be.
1: Always is. It always is, Chanel.
0: Yeah, so we knew this morning we were looking for something you could possibly find in your house.
1: Sure.
0: Something you plug in.
1: Chanel has one of these. Yep. I do not.
0: That's right.
1: However, we did have one growing up.
0: Okay.
1: And it's mostly plastic. We narrowed that down.
0: Yep.
1: Someone asked if it's used on your body. And we said not on your body, but you gave them a little freebie and said it's maybe for your body.
0: Yeah.
1: There you go.
0: Somebody asked us pretty early in the game, does it have speed settings?
1: We didn't even get to that question.
0: Yeah.
1: And yes, it does have speed
0: settings. It does. I wonder, were they thinking treadmill?
1: They were thinking fan.
0: Okay. Interesting. A lot of guesses for fan this morning.
1: Yep. Fan got a whole lot of attention. So did vacuum. So did space heater. But no, it was Kayla who figured out it's a treadmill.
0: That's right. It was a treadmill today. You want to play along for those incredible prizes? We're playing Who Am I, What Am I every day this week.
1: That's right. Tune in tomorrow at 9 a.m. for another chance at Beauty Tone Paint and daily George Street Festival tickets.
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Well, suffice to say, there was a few bodies, for sure, down to the Churchill Park Music Festival this past weekend. I haven't seen any official numbers, but I do hear this past Saturday for the Chicks, the number was somewhere in the 20,000 range, which is unreal. A few good people, I'm sure, showing up to work today, still feeling the after effects, let's call them, of the good time they had there on Friday and Saturday night. Spirit of the West is on the way, but first, here's Hinder on Newfoundland's Oz FM.

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1: How old is your profile pic?
2: I asked you this question yesterday, and it's even older than you originally thought.
1: It was.
2: You thought it was like 10 years old? Nope, it's 12.
1: Worse than that, yeah.
2: Nobody can beat Karen because she said her Facebook profile picture was put there in 2007. I didn't even have Facebook in 2007.
1: Yeah, we're wondering if she's ever changed her profile picture.
2: It may have been the first and only profile picture she's ever had.
1: Yeah. Have you ever tried setting one of the temporary ones? Krista says hers is usually from 2016 when her son was born, but right now it's a temporary profile pic from her son's birthday yesterday.
2: Christine, your son is what, 10 years old now?
1: Yep.
2: Get a new picture. People are going to see your profile picture and think, oh, very good. Maybe next time I see her, I'll ask her how the baby's doing.
1: Exactly. Well, the baby's 11.
2: He's in grade 5.
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0: Spirit of the West on Oz FM. How is your Monday morning going? Hope you had a great weekend. I'm Robert Sean. Not a bad start to the day. We got a little bit of sun, a little bit of cloud. It is 17 degrees in both St. John's and Clarenville. Bit of a breeze out there as well, which we're going to want later on once that humidity hits the 26, 27 degree mark for much of the island. That being said, though, looks like parts of the West Coast, including Corner Brook, going to be on the little bit of a, I'm going to call it a chillier side today in comparison, as temperatures are expected to be steady near the mid-teen range with some drizzle and some showers now this afternoon. That being said, though, we will see a nice, warm, beautiful summer day tomorrow right across the board. 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
1: 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Good morning. 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
0: Well, she'll clear off as the day goes on across the Avalon and East Coast, including St. John's, Mount Pearl, the metro area. Calling for a high of 23 today, with the humidity taking it up further to 27. Partly cloudy tonight, the low down to 12, with a sunny day tomorrow, the high of 25, the humidity taking it up to 27. Central Newfoundland will see sun and cloud, high of 23 today, feeling like 26, with partly cloudy skies this evening, the low down to 14. And then tomorrow, it's going to be sticky with sunny skies, a high of 26, with the humidity at 29. Along the west coast, including Corner Brook, mainly cloudy with a chance of drizzle and showers now this afternoon. Temperature steady near 16. Those showers will continue into this evening with the low down to 12. Tomorrow, sun and cloud with the high of 24, feeling like 27.
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bit of BTO here on Oz FM. The 41st annual George Strait Festival is just around the corner. The Beaches are coming back to town to close out the festival on Thursday, August 6th. You want to go? I can hook you up with a couple tickets right now. Here's what I want from you, though. I want you to call or text the Oz line, 709-576-OZFM. That's 576-6936. And tell me the best beach in all of Newfoundland and Labrador. We're not exactly known for our beaches here in the province, but man, we got some good ones. Yes, we do. So call or text the Oz line, 576-OZFM, the best beach in Newfoundland. Beer shot and a couple tickets to see the Beaches at the 41st annual George Strait Festival.

0: Travis Santana teaming up with Chad Kroeger on OzFM. How's your morning going? I'm Robert Sean. So I got to share this with you. I was at Costco yesterday, you know, grabbing a few groceries, as you do. Of course, the place was absolutely on wheels, as it is. But, you know, I was walking around, and at one point, my Apple Watch goes off. So I look down, and it says, "Hey, it looks like you're working out. Would you like to track this workout?" And I'm thinking to myself, working out? I mean, I'm just walking around Costco. I mean, you know, sure, I'm turning 40 now a little bit later on this year, but I didn't think I was that out of shape. Jeez. Grabbing a few groceries, working out. Although, to be fair, you know, Costco's a pretty big place, man. You do a few laps around there, yep, you'll burn some calories for sure, eh? Stick around. Toronto's coming your way right after this here on OzFM.
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I'm looking for the best beach in Newfoundland and Labrador for your shot at tickets to see the beaches at the George Street Festival. Now, Val says Salmon Cove Sands is the best beach. And listen, I'm a little bit biased because Salmon Cove, definitely a spot that I personally like to frequent throughout the summer. That is a beautiful, beautiful beach, Val. I'm all there with you. But where do you think is the best beach in Newfoundland and Labrador? 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Coming up, you're going to hear from The Offspring, but first, here's the White Stripes on Oz FM.

0: That was The Offspring here on Oz FM. Hope you have a great Monday morning. I'm Robert Sean. Well, I hope you like construction with your summer because there's a whole lot of it going on. Now, this might just be me, but it seems like there's more work being done this summer compared to last summer. But like I said, that might just be me. Starting today, crews are going to be doing some work on the underpass on Route 80 in Whitburn, which they say should not affect traffic on the TCH, which is good news because right now traveling on the TCH is a bit of a headache. You know, you got work happening in the westbound lane just past Paddy's Pond. And then, of course, you got Foxtrap, which is holding up traffic in both directions most of the time at the best of times. And that's just the first half of the Avalon Peninsula. In fact, that's not even the half of the Avalon Peninsula. That's like a quarter of the Avalon Peninsula. It's crazy. Now, if you're out and about today and you run across some work being done and it's slowing things down, or maybe you see something happening, let me know what's going on. Call or text the Oz line, 709-576 Oz FM. Well, lots of sunshine in the forecast for most of the island today. Your full Oz FM weather plus REM are coming up next.
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0: Well, sunny and 19 right now in St. John's, and we're not done yet. Going to high 23 across the Avalon and East Coast today with humidity taking us up to 27. Partly cloudy tonight with a low down to 12, and then tomorrow it's going to be sunny with a high 25, feeling like 27 once again. Central Newfoundland, we'll see sun and cloud throughout the day. The high at 23, the humidity taking it up to 26. Partly cloudy tonight, the low down to 14, with sunshine throughout your Tuesday, the high at 26, feeling like 29. Along the west coast, including Cornerbrook, mainly cloudy with a chance of drizzle or showers this afternoon. Temperature staying near 16 degrees. A few showers this evening, the low down to 12, with sun and cloud tomorrow, a high of 24 in the forecast, with the humidity at 27.
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what was with the weather yesterday? At one point, I was out mowing my lawn in a tank top and shorts because it was that warm out. And then I head down to the Mount Pearl City Days big birthday bash concert there last night, and I was froze dead. I had like 3 layers of clothes on, still could not get warm. Didn't know if I was hosting City Days or the Frosty Festival. Luckily, today is going to be nice and hot and humid. The Dave Matthews Band is on the way, but first, here's Billy Idol on Oz.

0: That was The Box on Oz FM. Hope you're having a great day. I'm Robert Sean. So the 2026 World Cup is now in the history books. Spain defeated Argentina 1-0 yesterday to claim the title. But do you know what the Spanish Football Federation gets for winning the World Cup? $50 million. Okay, now I kind of understand why the World Cup is such a big deal. With that kind of money on the line, yeah, I would be all in too. Now, about 45% of that $50 million prize money will go towards the players, which equals out, you know, a 26-man roster. It equals out to about $865,000 per player, which is insane. And the rest of that, the other 55%, is then distributed amongst the staff, the coaches, any of the support personnel, as well as the Spanish Football Federation will retain it and cover off any operational costs, as well as put it towards what they call development of the sport within the country. And then, of course, you have to also account for taxes on top of that. And, you know, taxes on $50 million is a pretty hefty price tag too, so you want to make sure that you got some squirreled away just to cover off that. But yeah, did not realize that the winners of the World Cup, in addition to the bragging rights and the trophy, also got a serious payday. Stick around. Simple Plan is coming your way right after this here on Oz FM.
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1: Police arrested a man in St. John's on Sunday who was using a tree branch to try and break into a home. It was just before 10 p.m. when RNC officers responded to reports of a suspicious person on Black Marsh Road in St. John's. Once on the scene, police could hear glass being broken and someone calling out for help. Officers then saw a man with a large tree branch smashing the front window of a residence. The 44-year-old was arrested for property damage and taken to the city lockup. Meanwhile, Premier Tony Wakeham is heading to Charlottetown, Prince Edward Island this week for the annual Council of the Federation meeting, where Canada's premiers will gather before meeting with Prime Minister Mark Carney. Premier Wakeham says he'll push Newfoundland and Labrador's priorities, including strengthening the economy, improving affordability, public safety, and health care. He'll also promote the province's role in Canada's new defense strategy, highlighting plans for a floating dry dock in Balarm, while stressing the need for increased federal health care funding. And now for the forecast for Eastern today, mixed with sun and cloud with a high of 23. Tonight, a few clouds with a low of 12. For Central today, mixed with sun and cloud with a high of 23. Tonight, clear before morning with a low of 14. For the West Coast today, mainly cloudy with a chance of showers with a temperature steady near 16. Tonight, a few showers with a low of 12. And that's your Oz FM headline news from the NTV Newsroom. I'm Mary Kate O'Neill.
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could be a person. 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Oz Mornings.

The Sam Roberts Band is coming to town on Saturday, August 1st, which is next Saturday, by the way. I know it feels like July just started and we're already talking about August. But if you want to spend the night with Sam Roberts and the band, give me a call at 709-576-OZFM. We're going to play a little game I like to call Sam or Roberts. I'm going to ask you a question. The answer is either going to be Sam or Roberts. You had a 50-50 shot of getting this right, man. You really can't go wrong with those odds. But if you want those tickets as the Sam Roberts Band, give me a call, 709-576-OZFM.

0: Corey Hart, Sunglasses at Night. Yeah, I don't know about tonight, but you definitely going to need them today. I'm Robert Sean. Sam Roberts Band performing at the Jag Soundhouse on August 1st. I got Jennifer hanging out with me. Jennifer, I got two tickets to see Sam Roberts up for grabs. We're going to play a game. I'm calling Sam or Roberts. I'm going to ask you a question. The answer is going to be either Sam or Robert. You ready to play?
1: Okay.
0: Okay, Jennifer. So, this guy, he's an antagonist to Bugs Bunny. He is best known for his big cowboy hat, his dual-wielding pistols, and his big, red, bushy mustache. What Sam. Is his name?
1: Sam.
2: Yeah, Yosemite Sam. The roughest, toughest He-Man, stuffest hombre has ever crossed the Rio Grande.
0: Yes, you got it, girl. You're headed to the Sam Roberts Band at the Jag Soundhouse on August 1st.
1: Thank you so much.
0: No problem, Jennifer. I'm going to get you to hold tight for just a second so I can grab some information off you. In the meantime, though, we're calling for a hot and humid day across the island tomorrow. Your full Oz FM weather is up next.
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0: Now, it's going to be a sticky one today, and it looks like it's going to remain sticky into tomorrow as well. But before we get to that, we're looking at a few clouds tonight across the Avalon and East Coast, including St. John's, Mount Pearl, the metro area, the low at 12 degrees, with sunshine throughout your Tuesday, the high at 25, feeling like 27. Central Newfoundland will see partly cloudy skies this evening, the low at 14. It's going to be sunny tomorrow with the high at 26, feeling like 29. And along the West Coast, including Corner Brook, showers tonight with a low at 12. But that will give way to sun and cloud tomorrow, the high at 24, with the humidity bumping it up to 27.
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1: No, not at all. Reminder, anyone out there who is picking Hugh,
2: yeah,
1: he's probably getting up really early.
2: Okay.
1: Like, do you want that?
2: That's a very good point. Now, if we're being fair, you're also taking afternoon naps.
1: Ooh.
2: Missing out on some sunshine that way.
1: I typically only nap if I'm getting up early for work.
2: But yeah, that's still 5 days a week.
1: That's true.
2: Okay, in the off days, I had my biggest sleep in like several months over the weekend.
1: Okay. What was it?
2: 10:30.
1: No, like that's not late enough. Not even close.
2: It's all I got, you know.
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0: That was the Northern Pikes on OzFM. How is your afternoon going? Hope you're enjoying the sunshine. I'm Robert Sean. Now, this past weekend, a huge successful weekend for the Churchill Park Music Festival. I think that's safe to say. I don't think anybody would argue with me, with two massive sold-out shows featuring The Chicks and Kesha. And speaking of Kesha, a local musician, Julia Dawson, she actually got to share the stage with Kesha at the JAG Hotel. Completely random, you know, but here's Julia, actually. She hung out with Hugh and Chanel this morning on Oz Mornings explaining the story. Here's how it all went down.
1: She comes up, like, kind of, like, jogged to the front of the stage, and she was like, "Can I sing with you?" and, like, pointed at me, and my head just started shaking. I was like, uh-huh.
2: Yeah.
1: And then,
2: yeah.
1: Yeah, she jumped up on stage, and she started, like, harmonizing with me, and that is when it finally clicked who it was. I was like, oh my God, I'm singing with Kesha.
3: Wait a minute. You said yes before you realized who she was?
1: Yes. So I had no idea who this lady was jumping up on stage with me. I just thought it was some random girl thinking, like, oh, karaoke, whatever.
2: Yeah.
1: Yeah. And I was, like, just hoping that she could sing.
2: Wow.
0: I mean, if I was Julia, that little experience, that's going straight on the resume. Stick around. Honeymoon Suite is coming up next here on OzFM.
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So I got to share this with you. I was out grabbing a few groceries at Costco yesterday, as you do, and the place was on wheels, as it is. But at one point, my Apple Watch goes off, and I look down, and it says, "Hey, it looks like you're working out. Would you like to track this workout?" And I'm thinking to myself, working out? I'm just walking through Costco. I mean, like, I realize I'm turning 40 a little bit later on this year, but like, I didn't realize I was that out of shape. Jeez. Although, that being said, Costco's a pretty big place, man. You do a few laps around there, yeah, you'll burn some calories for sure. Coming up, you're going to have a Bare Naked Ladies, but first, this is Midnight Oil on Oz.

0: That was the Bare Naked Ladies on Oz FM. How's your afternoon going? I'm Robert Sean. That's tomorrow morning on Oz Mornings. 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Well, okay, here's what you're going to get on top of the brand new grill, State of the Line Grill. 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
0: Bit of a warm one out there. Today it's 19 degrees right now in St. John's, going to a high of 23, feeling like 27 with the humidity, with a few clouds tonight. The low down to 12. Tomorrow it's going to be sunny across the Avalon and East Coast with the high at 25. The humidity bumping it up just a little bit further to 27. Central Newfoundland will see partly cloudy skies tonight with a low of 14. Sunny tomorrow, the high at 26, feeling like 29. And along the West Coast, including Corner Brook, a few showers this evening. The low at 12. With sun and cloud tomorrow, the high at 24. The humidity making it feel like 27.
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0: A little bit of a hip to help you get through your Monday afternoon here on Oz FM. How's it going? I'm Robert Shun. So the Bee Gees are performing at this year's George Street Festival, and for two tickets to see the Bee Gees at the festival this year, I asked you for the best beach in Newfoundland and Labrador. I got a text on the Oz line from Ben Bungie, who said Lumsden by far is the best beach, and well, without a doubt, the most popular answer I got today was Lumsden, and for good reason too, man. Like, that beach is so sandy. It almost feels like it shouldn't be in Newfoundland and Labrador. You know what I mean? Like, it feels like it should be down south somewhere. But, Ben, listen, because you gave me that answer, I'm going to hook you up with those tickets to see the Bee Gees at the 41st Annual George Street Festival. I'll be in contact with you shortly to let you know how you can get your tickets. If you want more info on this year's George Street Festival, head over to georgestreetlive.ca. The Payolas are coming up next.
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And that was Tom Cochran and Red Ryder, Good Times. And what a good time everybody had this weekend with the Churchill Park Music Festival, the World Cup. We had a World Cup soccer party, Ozzyfin and TV at O'Reilly's. Got to tell you all about that. Oh, we got tickets to give away the George Tree Festival in the news. Wakeham is off to PEI to discuss the hydro deal, and lots to unpack here at the show. So I hope you're doing good. It's a beautiful day. Looking out the window right now, gorgeous blue sky, few clouds, and the leaves are just gently floating and dancing in the breeze. So it's gorgeous out. I hope you're out there floating and dancing in the breeze too, because I would be if I were you. I'll be right back. Lots to talk about. Here is a bit of Genesis for you. Invisible Touch.

0: That was Five for Fighting 100 Years on Oz. How are you making out? It's gorgeous out. I hope you're enjoying it. And, well, talking about enjoyment, the Churchill Park Music Festival was awesome over the weekend. Everybody had such a good time. The weather was gorgeous. My experience, I had my two chairs. I bought these Kumo chairs at Coastal Outdoors, but they're the bomb. Anyways, I had them there. Set them up, and I went really early and watched The Violets and Classified, and then my friend Judy came and joined me there, and the bands were excellent. Everybody was going, cracked the crowds, the vibes. Everybody was dressed like, oh, all the girls and guys, they were dressed in all these crazy Kesha-ish outfits. It was nuts, and I went backstage. It was really fun. I got some great pictures, and Kesha was there. And it was amazing. And she was wearing like something out of La Senza in the mall. She had the pink kind of La Senza. Oh, I don't know what to call it. It was very complicated in layers. But she looked hot. She was cool. And she's cracked. She's excellent. She's a cool chick for sure. Anyways, I got lots of pictures up on my social media if you want to see it. Donnie Love NL on Instagram or Facebook. D-O-N-N-Y now. Donnie Love NL. It's fun. Fun pictures up there. Go have a look if you want. Anyways, it was a grand old time. Thank you, Churchill Park Music Festival, for pulling that off and making this so incredible for us Newfoundlanders to experience these top quality acts. Anyways, I got lots of stories about it. That's just one. But tune in. And let's get back to the music.
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6: For St. John's, Mount Pearl, and the Avalon, tonight a few clouds, fog patches developing after midnight, and lows of 12 degrees. Tomorrow, we're looking like a beautiful day. Sunny skies. There will be fog, but it'll dissipate in the morning, and then we'll see 25 degrees. Central Newfoundland tonight, partly cloudy skies. It'll clear before morning and lows of 14 degrees. And tomorrow, sunny skies, a mix of sun and clouds, and a beautiful day there as well, 25 degrees. West coast of Newfoundland tonight, mainly cloudy skies, a 40% chance of showers in the evening, and lows of 12 degrees. And tomorrow, sunny skies, a beautiful day, a few clouds in the air, but that's nothing. You'll see a high of 25 degrees.
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Bit of Foreigner for you on Oz. Feels like the first time. And I'm not even going to make a joke about it. I'm just going to just leave it. Yeah, we're going to be serious now. Guess what's happening in the news, boys? Premier Tony Wakeham, he's heading to Charlottetown, PEI, for a week. It's the Council of the Federation, and he's meeting with all the premiers and also the Prime Minister, Mark Carney, rubbing a few elbows like you got to, right? Anyways, one of the big things on the agenda is, guess what? The hydro deal. With Quebec, a meeting with Quebec, and also the province is pushing for better health care, more affordable funding for public safety, and they're going to talk about the floating dockyard in Bull Arm as a part of the Canada Growth Defense System. So there's a lots going on this week, lots of conversations happening, and it might impact Newfoundland and Labrador greatly. So I'll keep my eye on it, and I will let you know when there is a decision made or what happens with all that meetings. I'll keep you right on the button, boys.

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0: That was Innocence by Harlequin. I wonder, did they write the Harlequin romance books? I doubt it. Oh, I got a great story for you. Quick one. It was one of the best moments that happened to me at the Churchill Park Music Festival. I want to tell you about it. And so my cousin, she had two tickets, two VIP tickets. And at the last minute for Keisha, and she called me and she was like, Donnie, I can't go. I got two tickets. Can you do something with them? Anyway, so I'm like, I'm not just going to let them go to waste. So I went out of the concert because I was sitting down waiting for Keisha. And I walked around the gates to see the right person to give them to. And across the street, I spotted two girls sitting in on this blanket, all dressed up for the concert, like far away from the concert. They wouldn't have seen anything. And I walked over to them and I said, do you have tickets? And they paused and they said, no, we bought tickets, but we got scammed and we lost like $200 each. And my heart sank. It was such a sin. Two little girls sitting on the blanket waiting to see Keisha and they couldn't get in. So I smiled and said, well, do you want tickets to get in? Free tickets? And they said, oh my God, are you serious? And they started crying. Oh my God, Brittany. Oh my God. You know, crying. And I was like, oh my God, this is so excellent. So a few minutes later, they were like, can we take our blankets inside? I said, yes, come on in. And they had general seats. And I said, you're getting VIP tickets and the screams. Anyways, it was so cute. They sat up on their blanket and they sat and watched the concert inside right next to the stage, almost right, by Keisha. And just to see them all, happy and enjoying it. So it was very, very sweet. So the best part of that concert wasn't the music for me. It was because of my cousin. And it was, just because I made someone else's day because of that. So it was so sweet. Not me. I just found someone. It was meant to be. Anyways, be careful about the scammers out there as well. Anyways, back to the music and the show.
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And that was Wheatus. You know what the name of that is? Teenage Dirtbag. What a name for a song. Teenage Dirtbag. That is so early 90s. Hey, go away, you dirtbag. Get out of here. Dirtbag. I haven't heard that word in a long while. How are you making out in this beautiful day? Looking out the window now, and the clouds are just rolling by, and the leaves are on the trees. It's so sunny out, so beautiful. Make sure you're in the moment and look around and enjoy what we really got. It's just beautiful. Anyways, changing gears, I got some tickets to give away. It's the George Street Festival coming up. It's going to be a laugh. It's always good. So I've got tickets to Josh Ross. And that is July the 30th. And you can go see him and all the lineup and have a great night with you and your friend, because I'm giving you two tickets. But we're going to play a little game now for a laugh. So what you got to do is, hang on now, let me get me notes. Okay, you got to call the Oz FM line and leave me a voice message. And our game today is, last week we sang a song, you had to finish a Newfoundland song. Now we're going to do a Newfoundland term for a laugh. So, you got to finish this term. Stay where you're at. What's the rest of it? Stays where you're at. Stay where you're at. What's the rest of it? So call the Oz FM line. I'm opening the lines now, 576-OZ-FM, 576-6936, and give me the rest of that good old Newfoundland term and put on your Newfoundland accent. You got to make it good. And I'll pick caller number four. So 576-OZ-FM, 576-6936, finish this term. Stay where you're at. What's the rest of it? The lines are open. Good luck.

0: Well, boys, did you see the World Cup finale, the halftime? It was incredible. Real big American feel. It was like a Super Bowl hit the World Cup, and it was like, the halftime was huge. Madonna, Justin Bieber, BTS was there. Shakira was shaking her stuff, and the Muppets showed up. That was my best when the Muppets came. Anyways, there was fireworks and giant stage and like a whole production, like Hollywood production. I loved it. And if you loved it or not, it was, you know, it was a little over the top, but you got to admit it, it got people talking.
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0: For St. John's, Mount Pearl, and the Avalon, tonight a few clouds, fog patches developing after midnight, and lows of 12 degrees. Tomorrow, we're looking like a beautiful day. Sunny skies, there will be fog, but it'll dissipate in the morning, and then we'll see 25 degrees. Central Newfoundland, tonight partly cloudy skies, it'll clear before morning, and lows of 14 degrees. And tomorrow, sunny skies, a mix of sun and clouds, and a beautiful day there as well. 25 degrees. West coast of Newfoundland tonight, mainly cloudy skies, a 40% chance of showers in the evening, and lows of 12 degrees. And tomorrow, sunny skies, a beautiful day, a few clouds in the air, but that's nothing. You'll see a high of 25 degrees.
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1: We're talking about things you wish you were just a little bit better at. Gardening, maybe?
2: That's a great one.
1: I can't keep stuff alive. I don't have a green thumb.
2: House plants, whatever.
1: Yeah.
2: Good luck.
1: Not great at it.
2: Oh, I just thought of one for myself. My brother is very good at learning other languages.
1: Okay.
2: My brain just doesn't click that way.
1: Yeah, I don't think mine would either.
2: I've tried English.
1: I've tried English. We're not great at English
2: either. Still working
1: either.
2: On it.
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0: And that was the Plain White Tees. Hey there, Delilah on Oz. How are you? Real cool story about Ron Hines. He passed away, unfortunately. We really miss him. But he lost, his jacket, his black leather jacket. It was, everybody was trying to find it because they are having this exhibition at the Rooms. It's all Ron Hines stuff. And his nephew, Joel Hines, he was looking for the jacket because that's the missing piece. You want Ron's jacket. They couldn't find it anywhere. They looked everywhere and they gave up hope. Anyways, it just turned up in the storage area at the Delta Hotel St. John's, where Ron was there. He was staying there during his cancer treatments. So his nephew, Joel, has been searching for years and he finally found it. Now it's included in the exhibition. Isn't that really cool? What a great story. And sometimes the most meaningful treasures really do find their way home.
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1: We got a winner for our George Street Festival concert tickets. They're going to go see Josh Ross. I'm going to give her a call now and see what she says. Just I'm going to let her know, but I'll play a trick on her first, sure, for a laugh. How are you? Sounds like you're down the road. Now, it's your neighbor now. I just wonder now, are the blueberries out yet? Are there any blueberries out on your lawn yet? I'm just wondering.
2: No, there's not.
1: How are you?
2: I'm good.
1: I couldn't trick you. Knew me. I'll have to try another disguise. Maybe I'll try a British voice. Hello, me ducky.
2: I am British. I lost my accent. I came here when I was a little girl, so.
1: Oh, wow. That's cool. Do you like it here in Newfoundland?
2: Well, sort of.
1: Oh, yeah, exactly, yeah. There's ups and downs. There's pros and cons, definitely. So just
2: definitely.
1: You got the prize. You can go to a concert. So that's a pro, Josh Ross, and that is July the 30th at the George Street Festival. So congratulations, and you finished the line. Stay where you're at.
2: July comes where you too.
1: Excellent. Congratulations. Have a good time. Just hang out for a minute. I got to get your name and all that good stuff.
2: Perfect.
1: Okay.
2: Thank you.
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0: That was Man on a Mission by Hemingway Corner. And you know something? There was a lot of men on a mission there on Churchill Park Music Festival, and a lot of men and women on missions that lost stuff, because there's some lot of stuff that showed up at Churchill Park Music Festival this weekend. And if you're missing something, listen up. If you lost anything, lost and found, there's everything they found. There's so much there, like IDs, wallet, medication, and clothing, and even a tackle box. They found a tackle box. Someone must have been going trouting or something and went in to see the show after trouting. So before you assume everything is lost and you're panicking and all that, they might have your stuff, so check in with them. And if you're going to Keep Irvin or Matchbox 20 this weekend, there's a few tips, you know, you might want to listen up. Bring what you need, not your whole life, you know, cards and cash and important documents. So like, leave them home, and your tackle boxes, leave them home as well. Anyways, what a laugh. But if you're missing something, reach out to the Churchill Park crowd. They got it there for you, and they'll get it back for you.
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1: I remember learning a camp song. 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It was for your manners at the dining hall.
2: Okay.
1: Huey, if you're able, get your elbows off the table. This is not a horse's stable, but a first-class dining table.
2: Okay.
1: And then you would have to stand up and say your sorry to everyone.
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1: Yeah.
2: Jeez, you had strict rules at your summer
1: camp.
2: How
1: 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The worst part probably was the bugs.
2: The bugs, absolutely. You know what? Sometimes still I'll smell bug spray and get those flashbacks to summer camp.
1: Oh, yeah?
2: Oh, absolutely.
1: Yeah. Another thing, though, getting up early. That was the worst.
2: Chanel, we do that every day now.
1: You're right.
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1: A little Newfoundland pride news now. So, Abby Newhook, St. John's own Abby Newhook, that is staying with the Boston Fleet. And she signed a two-year contract outstanding. I can't believe it. Her brother is Alex Newhook. I know her parents, Paula and Sean, they're very sweet. So imagine that. That's a stacked family there, Abby and Alex. Incredible. What did she do? She did 7 goals and 7 assists and made the PWHL all rookie teams. And she's staying with Boston and she's always been making history. She was just 14 when she became the youngest girl for Newfoundland and Labrador to commit to a NCAA division. And congratulations, Abby. And it is so great to see you there. The Newfoundland pride is bursting with that family.
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2: The RNC is asking for the public's help as they investigate 5 suspicious fires in St. John's over the weekend. The fires were reported Saturday in Shea Heights and the Southside Road areas, and 2 more fires were reported on Sunday near the Team Gujou Highway and Old Pennywell Road. Investigators believe the fires are deliberately targeting communication towers and pole line areas. Thanks to a quick response from the St. John's Regional Fire Department, all the fires were quickly extinguished and no one was injured. Meanwhile, Buren Peninsula RCMP is investigating after receiving reports of suspicious men in the area. The suspects were driving a black SUV, and in one instance, youths reported that one of the men tried to speak with them. Police are asking anyone with information or anyone who believes they encountered these men to come forward as soon as possible. It happened around 4 p.m. on July 13th. The 2 men in the vehicle had white or gray hair. Anyone with this information on this incident or the suspects are asked to contact Buren Peninsula RCMP. And the Government of Canada is offering more support to families across the country through their Child Benefit Payment Program for those who fit the criteria. Member of Parliament Tom Osborne was in St. John's today to announce the benefit enhancements. The Canada Child Benefit is a tax-free monthly federal payment program to help eligible families with the cost of raising children under the age of 18. And how do you become eligible for the Canada Child Benefit? Well, that's based on your adjusted family net worth and the number of eligible children that you have. And that's your Oz FM Headline News from the NTV Newsroom. I'm Mary Kate O'Neill.
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3: Well, how we doing, Newfoundland and Labrador? Happy Monday to you. What a gorgeous way to start the week. It looks like it's going to continue, too. Let's get into it. Metro and Avalon, just a few clouds kicking around an otherwise quiet night. Fog does look to roll in through the overnight, specifically on the south-facing side, with a southwest wind continuing to gust 20 to 40. 12 degrees, the average low. It's clear skies and sun for your Tuesday. 25 is the high. It may feel a few degrees warmer with a little bit of Humidex in there, but a southwest wind gusting to 40 does linger all day long. For Central, some broken cloud cover tonight. The lows settle in the mid to low teens. A southwest wind holds, gusting this time at 30 to 50. It's a sunny start Tuesday, but becoming a mix of sun and cloud through the afternoon. That's about as bad as it gets through Central. Mid-20s for your high. The wind takes that small step back, gusting 20 to 40 from the southwest. For the West Coast, just a quick light shower passing this evening between the 8 and 11 p.m. mark, 2 to 3 millimeters tops, nothing to it. The average wind does fall in the 30 to 50 range from the southwest, but the coastlines could hit top gusts of 70. A mix of sun and cloud for your Tuesday, that start to finish. The low to mid-20s for your highs, a southwest wind crawling back to 20 to 40 kilometers per hour. That's it. That's all for the Oz FM Weather Center. I'm Ryan Harding.
0: Newfoundland's Oz FM. 25 years ago, when the skies closed on 9/11, one small town opened its doors. 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
1: Well, what an ending to the World Cup. So Spain are World Cup champions and their second time in a row now. And Argentina, yeah, they beat them 1-0, as probably everybody knows. And now Ferez Torres, he scored the only goal after more than 100 minutes of soccer. And yeah, Spain really controlled the game start to finish. It was an incredible game, incredible for all of them. And Messi, it wasn't his game that he, you know, he didn't plan it to go that way, but you know, that's how it goes. And I used to call him Argentina, Argentia. I won't call him Argentia anymore. All right, they finished runners up, so which is pretty good. I mean, they're second, so that's excellent. And for Canada, it was a really great tournament, one to remember. You know, we hosted the World Cup for the first time, and we picked up our very first ever World Cup win, which is excellent, and we reached the knockout stage. So that's something for Canada too. Soccer fans will never forget. What a game! It was excellent, wasn't it? Brought the world together.

0: And that was Bare Naked Ladies, If I Had $1 Million. And I felt like I had $1 Million there over the weekend because we all hung out at O'Reilly's for the soccer party. That was fun. Hey?
1: It was fun.
0: Yeah,
1: it was good. Good to be out with a crowd.
0: And all the winners were there. It was great hors d'oeuvres and drinks and all kinds of good vibes. And everybody had a good time. It was amazing. And good to hang out with you.
1: And there was a winning crew from Lewisport.
0: Yeah.
1: Who made the trip in for the game.
0: Oh, yeah,
1: It was awesome.
0: Yeah, and another crowd, a woman and a man, they had a laugh. And they stayed at the Jag Hotel.
1: So they're
0: fancy.
1: Goodness me. What a weekend.
0: They made a time out of it, but it was so nice. And thanks for O'Reilly's and Pick Crew and all of our sponsors for that. Anyways, let's talk about the weather. What's on? That was beautiful.
1: Beautiful. That's going to continue. The only kind of blip on the radars for the West Coast, just a little bit south of Cornerbrook. Up to call it Port of Schwa, up into the northern peninsula there. There's 2 to 3 millimeters falling through tonight. 8 to 11 p.m. is kind of the window for that. And that's it, man. I mean, tomorrow we've got clear skies on the Avalon. We're going to start with clear skies on the central region. That clouds over slightly into the afternoon, but still plenty of sun and blue sky to be had. But that cloud comes from the west coast. So mix of sun and cloud for the west coast tomorrow. Increasing cloud, but staying in that mix of sun and cloud for central. And pretty well just clear skies for the eastern side. There's a southwest wind tomorrow that's going to be very similar to what we feel today. But sure, look, what do you want, jam on it?
0: Mm-hmm.
1: Can't have it all.
0: Mm-hmm.
1: And the temperatures are pretty well across the board, anywhere from 21 to 25 degrees. The top end looks like St. John's.
0: Mm-hmm.
1: At 25 could feel like 27 with a little bit of Humidex.
0: And I do want jam on it because my new thing now, when I got home from the Churchill Park Music Festival and nothing in the house, and I was starving, but I was like, oh, I got a pack of Purity cream crackers.
1: Yeah.
0: And I got that and some real butter, and then I got a little bit of jam on it. Some good.
1: Buddy's in the back of the cupboard.
0: A cracker with real butter and jam.
1: Yeah.
0: So wholesome. So calming.
1: Yeah. I don't know. After a wholesome night, I'm sure.
0: Bring me back to the 1800s when I was going, you know, when you were going out on the boats and all you have is some cracker and black tea.
1: Where are you with hard bread? Can you snack on hard bread and some tea?
0: No.
1: Oh, I do it all the time.
0: What?
1: Oh, it's my favorite. It's
0: my
1: favorite.
0: God.
1: Yeah. Crack off a bit of hard bread. Hope you don't crack your tooth off.
0: Purity heart attack.
1: Yeah, pretty much.
0: Yeah, that's good.
1: Yeah.
0: Yeah, crack off all your teeth.
1: Yeah, but it's good.
0: Yeah.
1: It's good. Yeah.
0: If they're good for throwing at people. They're a good weapon. They're like rocks.
1: That too, I suppose. Yeah.
0: Okay, we'll have another conversation about hard tech and hard tickets and all that coming up tomorrow, maybe.
1: Can't wait.
0: Okay. 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

0: is a Miracle by Mike and the Mechanics. You know, I just thought of something. You know those names where the boys, you know, call their bands after a name, you know, Mike and the Mechanics. But how about if you were in the band Dog and the Slugs? Okay, I'm in Mike and the Mechanics. I'm the band. I'm the Mechanics. Yeah. I'm here with the Mechanics. Yeah, hey, how are you? No, I'm the Mechanic. Imagine if you're in Dog and the Slugs. You'd be a slug. Yeah, who are you? Yeah, I'm a slug. Yeah. Dog and the Slugs. Yeah, that's just the slug. Give it to it. The slugs will take that in. Don't worry. Just thought of that. Anyways, let's change the subject. If you're driving around the capital city right now, things are moving pretty well around St. John's and the surrounding areas. Kenmount Road and Topsail Road. There's a little slowdown there, so just expect a little delay. And also Torbay Road and Columbus Drive are a little slower than usual. Just a note now, tomorrow, if I don't talk to you and you're going to Cape Spear, there is going to be a single lane traffic reduction by Cape Spear Blackhead Road. So if you're going to Cape Spear tomorrow, just think about that because it's going to slow you down a bit. So anyways, besides that, today is gorgeous. Enjoy the drive. Put on your sunglasses and enjoy the, I was going to say movie, tunes. Enjoy the tunes. I'll be right back.
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1: The RNC is asking for the public's help as they investigate five suspicious fires in St. John's over the weekend. The fires were reported Saturday in Shea Heights in the Southside Road areas, and two more fires were reported on Sunday near the Team Gujou Highway and Old Pennywell Road. Investigators believe the fires are deliberately targeting communication towers and pole line areas. Thanks to a quick response from the St. John's Regional Fire Department, all the fires were quickly extinguished and no one was injured. Meanwhile, Buren Peninsula RCMP is investigating after receiving reports of suspicious men in the area. The suspects were driving a black SUV, and in one instance, youths reported that one of the men tried to speak with them. Police are asking anyone with information or anyone who believes they encountered these men to come forward as soon as possible. It happened around 4 p.m. on July 13th. The two men in the vehicle had white or gray hair. Anyone with this information on this incident or the suspects are asked to contact Buren Peninsula RCMP. And the Government of Canada is offering more support to families across the country through their Child Benefit Payment Program for those who fit the criteria. Member of Parliament Tom Osborne was in St. John's today to announce the benefit enhancements. The Canada Child Benefit is a tax-free monthly federal payment program to help eligible families with the cost of raising children under the age of 18. And how do you become eligible for the Canada Child Benefit? Well, that's based on your adjusted family net worth and the number of eligible children that you have. And that's your Oz FM Headline News from the NTV Newsroom. I'm Mary Kate O'Neill.
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2: Well, how we doing, Newfoundland and Labrador? Happy Monday to you. What a gorgeous way to start the week. It looks like it's going to continue, too. Let's get into it. Metro and Avalon, just a few clouds kicking around an otherwise quiet night. Fog does look to roll in through the overnight, specifically on the south-facing side, with a southwest wind continuing to gust 20 to 40. 12 degrees, the average low. It's clear skies and sun for your Tuesday. 25 is the high. It may feel a few degrees warmer with a little bit of Humidex in there, but a southwest wind gusting to 40 does linger all day long. For Central, some broken cloud cover tonight. The lows settle in the mid to low teens. A southwest wind holds, gusting this time at 30 to 50. It's a sunny start Tuesday, but becoming a mix of sun and cloud through the afternoon. That's about as bad as it gets through Central. Mid-20s for your high. The wind takes that small step back, gusting 20 to 40 from the southwest. For the West Coast, just a quick light shower passing this evening between the 8 and 11 p.m. mark. 2 to 3 millimeters tops, nothing to it. The average wind does fall in the 30 to 50 range from the southwest, but the coastlines could hit top gusts of 70. A mix of sun and cloud for your Tuesday. That's start to finish. The low to mid-20s for your highs. A southwest wind crawling back to 20 to 40 kilometers per hour. That's it. That's all for the Oz FM Weather Center. I'm Ryan Harding.
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Did you go to the Churchill Park Music Festival over the weekend? It was amazing. It was so well organized. They have the trucks where you eat, the food trucks. They have them pushed back, so there's even enough space to, you know, dance around. There's a lot more room this year. It was excellent. And I was backstage and I got some great pictures, and Kesha was there, and she was dressed like she was came out of La Senza in the mall. Oh, she was all dressed up in her negligee. It was wild. Oh, I got lots of pictures. Do you want to see them? Go to Donnie Love NL, Facebook and social media. They're my handles, Donnie Love. Donnie with a Y now, not a, with an I-E, D-O-N-N-Y, Love NL. And there's some pictures there, and yeah, you'll like them. You should see Kesha. Yeah, very wild. Anyways, a nice story that happened was my friend couldn't go, so she said, here, take these tickets and will you give them away or something? I found two girls and I gave them away. They were on a blanket and I said, girls, do you want tickets? And they were watching it outside and they said, oh my God, we got scammed. We couldn't get in. And I said, well, here's two VIP tickets. And they screamed and they cried and cried and cried. Anyways, they went in the concert. They had general tickets, but they got scammed. So be careful, everyone. But now they're in the VIP section watching it, and I'm just looking at them. I said, that is so sweet. And then I went on, they had a grand old time. I don't know what they did, but she gave me a Facebook message saying, thank you so much. And it was so sweet. That was the nicest thing about the concert, to be able to help someone. You know what I mean? It was just beautiful. Anyways, if you're going to the concert next week, just be careful when you're buying tickets. Buy them off the Churchill Park Music Festival site. Yes. Anyways, have fun and take care.

0: 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Sun Oz FM. What a great song. Who do you think you are? Did any teacher say that to you before? Who do you think you were, Danny? Get up here now and I'll give you a smack. And I didn't used to say, do you know who I am? I used to say, do you know who I think I am? Oh, I'm just having a bit of fun. How are you? Still nice out? Have a gorgeous day. Thanks for listening to me coast to coast. I'm here every day, 2 to 6, Monday to Friday. Yes, tune in. My show's almost over, but I got lots more tunes to come, so stick around. And if you want to see those pictures of Kesha on my social media, it's Donny Love NL, D-O-N-N-Y, Love NL, on my Facebook and Instagram. Look me up, become my friend, and enjoy all my wildlife. Anyways, more music coming up on Oz FM. You take care.
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Sugar Ray Fly on Oz FM. I'm Chanel Lewis. Hope you're having a better Monday than me. Robert Sean brought me in a hot chocolate this morning, spilled it on my white pants, all over the desk and the laptop. Then I go for a Timbit, bit right into a filled one, which I hate. Thought it was plain, but no. Thankfully, my day has turned around since. Hope you had a great Monday so far. We're going to keep it going next with Steely Dan, reeling in the years on Oz FM.

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0: 25 years ago, when the skies closed on 9/11, one small town opened its doors. Come From Away is back in Gander for another season. 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
10: Well, how we doing, Newfoundland and Labrador? Happy Monday to you. What a gorgeous way to start the week. It looks like it's going to continue, too. Let's get into it. Metro and Avalon, just a few clouds kicking around an otherwise quiet night. Fog does look to roll in through the overnight, specifically on the south-facing side, with a southwest wind continuing to gust 20 to 40. 12 degrees, the average low. It's clear skies and sun for your Tuesday. 25 is the high. It may feel a few degrees warmer with a little bit of Humidex in there, but a southwest wind gusting to 40 does linger all day long. For Central, some broken cloud cover tonight. The lows settle in the mid to low teens. A southwest wind holds, gusting this time at 30 to 50. It's a sunny start Tuesday, but becoming a mix of sun and cloud through the afternoon. That's about as bad as it gets through Central. Mid-20s for your high. The wind takes that small step back, gusting 20 to 40 from the southwest. For the West Coast, just a quick light shower passing this evening. Between the 8 and 11 p.m. mark, 2 to 3 millimeters tops, nothing to it. The average wind does fall in the 30 to 50 range from the southwest, but the coastlines could hit top gusts of 70. A mix of sun and cloud for your Tuesday, that start to finish. The low to mid-20s for your highs, a southwest wind crawling back to 20 to 40 kilometers per hour. That's it, that's all. For the OzFM Weather Center, I'm Ryan Harding.
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0: Phillip Phillips, home on Oz FM. Catch him at the Central Park Music Festival this weekend, joining the lineup with Matchbox 20 on Saturday. And still some tickets left for that, July 25th. We had a great weekend, sold out both nights at the Churchill Park Music Festival, and everyone is talking about lucky Julia Dawson. She had the chance to sing with Kesha at the JAG this weekend. We actually got a chance to talk to her on the morning show today. Have a listen to this.
1: Oz Mornings.
0: Thanks, Julia. It's so nice talking to you. What a crazy experience.
2: Oh, it was wild. It's still so surreal. Like, I'm still kind of shaking about it.
3: Totally.
0: Yeah.
3: I still think it's hilarious that you said yes to her coming up on stage before you realized who she was.
2: I was just like, oh, this lady wants to sing with me. How nice.
0: This lady.
2: I was like, what? And then, like, as soon as she was next to me and started singing, I was like, that is definitely Kesha. Because you could see, like, her teeth and her smile and everything, too. And she looked so different without glitter in her hair. Like, I just couldn't get over it.
0: Oh, it's so cool.
3: Did you say you recognized Kesha from her teeth?
2: Yeah, her teeth. She has, like, a few metal teeth. I'm not kidding.
3: That's true. I forgot about that. You're absolutely spot on.
2: Yeah.
3: All right.
2: And I was like, oh, my God. I'm freaking out.
3: Excellent. Well,
0: so cool.
3: Great job, Julia.
2: Thank you so much.
0: Thanks for squeezing us into your press tour.
3: Right.
2: Yes, of course.

could be a person. It might be a thing. Play Who Am I, What Am I? 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Start your day with Hugh and Janelle. Oz Mornings.

0: I'm Young and Restless on Oz FM. Chanel Lewis hanging out with you tonight. Kesha just here at the Churchill Park Music Festival. She performed at the JAG with Julia Dawson. Did you see this? Julia says she recognized Kesha by her teeth. Now, if you're a fan of Kesha, you know she's sort of got an obsession with teeth. The singer apparently collects teeth from her fans to make jewelry. She has over 1,000 in her collection. Says it certainly freaks men out. I mean, I guess it does. It is pretty weird. Kesha, hope you enjoyed your stay in Newfoundland. And to everyone at the show this past weekend, hope you had a great time. I heard the chicks were awesome, too. The Churchill Park Music Festival continues this weekend with Keith Urban, Matchbox 20, and more. 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

It's the Gin Blossoms. Follow you down on Oz FM. Chanel was hanging out with you tonight, filling in for Stephen Lethbridge. Have you ever wanted to live in Stars Hollow? Well, the town doesn't actually exist, but if you want to live like Lorelai and Rory Gilmore, you can. I'll tell you how coming up. First, here's Tina Turner, Better Be Good to Me on Oz FM.

Sometimes we're mild. Don't tell me your name. Sometimes we're loud. I get no doubt, but I get old again. You're never gonna beat me down. We're always Oz FM.

0: Boy Inside the Man. It's Tom Cochran and Red Ryder on Oz FM. Chanel Lewis hanging out with you tonight. This is pretty cool. The Gilmore Girls house is up for sale in Ontario. The spacious Victorian home was used for the series pilot episode. Gonna cost you $3.88 million, so it's a little expensive. It's in a town called Unionville, Ontario, near Markham. It's also home to other filming locations for the show, like the exterior shots of Luke's diner. The train station was used as Missy Patty's dance studio, and the local church is even seen in the opening credits. It's pretty cool. If you could live in a fictional home, where would it be? Maybe Fresh Prince? That's a good one. I know a lot of people say Full House. Lots of good answers. Where would it be for you? 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
15: Well, how we doing, Newfoundland and Labrador? Happy Monday to you. What a gorgeous way to start the week. It looks like it's going to continue, too. Let's get into it. Metro and Avalon, just a few clouds kicking around an otherwise quiet night. Fog does look to roll in through the overnight, specifically on the south-facing side, with a southwest wind continuing to gust 20 to 40. 12 degrees, the average low. It's clear skies and sun for your Tuesday. 25 is the high. It may feel a few degrees warmer with a little bit of Humidex in there, but a southwest wind gusting to 40 does linger all day long. For Central, some broken cloud cover tonight. The lows settle in the mid to low teens. A southwest wind holds, gusting this time at 30 to 50. It's a sunny start Tuesday, but becoming a mix of sun and cloud through the afternoon. That's about as bad as it gets through Central. Mid-20s for your high. The wind takes that small step back, gusting 20 to 40 from the southwest. For the West Coast, just a quick light shower passing this evening between the 8 and 11 p.m. mark. 2 to 3 millimeters tops, nothing to it. The average wind does fall in the 30 to 50 range from the southwest, but the coastlines could hit top gusts of 70. A mix of sun and cloud for your Tuesday. That start to finish, the low to mid-20s for your highs. A southwest wind crawling back to 20 to 40 kilometers per hour. That's it. That's all for the Oz FM Weather Center. I'm Ryan Harding.
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has it. It's Adele. I'm Chanel Lewis filling in tonight for Stephen Lethbridge. OzFM's Night at the Races is happening this Saturday at Eastbound. 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

0: Crush here. I'm Chanel Lewis. They're going to be here. Still some tickets on sale to catch them live at the George Street Festival. Getting the old band back together. So excited for this. Play along with Who Am I, What Am I this week. 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Plus, you'll be entered for a draw at the end of the week for 5 gallons of Beauty Tone paint. 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Now's your chance. Don't miss Who Am I, What Am I weekday mornings at 9. It was a treadmill today. Something you might find in your home. I have one, but Hugh doesn't. You plug it in, man-made. Try your luck at tomorrow's mystery at 9 o'clock.
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1: We're talking about things you wish you were just a little bit better at. 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

0: Naked Ladies Shoebox on Oz FM. Have you ever met someone with the same birthday as you? It may actually be more common than you think. I'm Chanel Lewis filling in for Stephen Lethbridge tonight. Stay tuned. Still to come this hour, we've got your four fun facts.
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13: Well, how we doing, Newfoundland and Labrador? Happy Monday to you. What a gorgeous way to start the week. It looks like it's going to continue, too. Let's get into it. Metro and Avalon, just a few clouds kicking around an otherwise quiet night. Fog does look to roll in through the overnight, specifically on the south-facing side, with a southwest wind continuing to gust 20 to 40. 12 degrees, the average low. It's clear skies and sun for your Tuesday. 25 is the high. It may feel a few degrees warmer with a little bit of Humidex in there, but a southwest wind gusting to 40 does linger all day long. For Central, some broken cloud cover tonight. The lows settle in the mid to low teens. A southwest wind holds, gusting this time at 30 to 50. It's a sunny start Tuesday, but becoming a mix of sun and cloud through the afternoon. That's about as bad as it gets through Central. Mid-20s for your high. The wind takes that small step back, gusting 20 to 40 from the southwest. For the West Coast, just a quick light shower passing this evening. Between the 8 and 11 p.m. mark, 2 to 3 millimeters tops, nothing to it. The average wind does fall in the 30 to 50 range from the southwest, but the coastlines could hit top gusts of 70. A mix of sun and cloud for your Tuesday, that start to finish. The low to mid-20s for your highs, a southwest wind crawling back to 20 to 40 kilometers per hour. That's it. That's all for the Oz FM Weather Center. I'm Ryan Harding.
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0: from Republic. 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Chanel Lewis filling in for Stephen Lethbridge tonight.
1: Four fun facts.
0: And it's time now for your four fun facts. Did you know in a group of 23 people, there's more than a 50% chance that two people have the same birthday? With a group of 57 people, there's a 99% probability. And in a room of 70 people, the chances are 99.9%. All the electricity in the world powering the internet weighs approximately the same amount as an apricot. That's surprisingly light. Polar bears are left-handed, did you know that? And butterflies taste with their feet. That's your four fun facts today.

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1: Now, I'm not typically a big hot drinker.
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1: 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Robert Sean bought me a hot chocolate, and I was
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1: 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So I took the lid off, let it cool down. What did I do? 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
2: Boom.
1: No,
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1: Yeah, clean up on aisle three.
2: Clean up on aisle Chanel.
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0: Chilliwack, the arms of Mary. 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

John still standing after eating butter sandwiches. Ew. We'll talk about it on the morning show tomorrow, so tune in with myself and Hugh. And here's another thing from your nightmares. Have you seen the viral sensation out of Seattle this past weekend? A mutant raccoon. It's been showing up on my feed everywhere. We'll talk about Jimothy coming up. In the meantime, if you haven't seen this guy, you gotta go look him up. Right now, here's Great Big C. It's the end of the world as we know it.

0: Tom Cochran and Red Ryder, Victory Day on Oz FM. Chanel Lewis filling in tonight for Stephen Lethbridge. And making headlines this week is an unusual-looking animal spotted in Seattle, and people have taken to the internet to discuss what it could be. They've named this guy Jimothy. Turns out he's a deformed raccoon, has long legs and no neck. Many vets have weighed in, predicting the animal has spinal issues. He's an odd sight for sure. Might give you nightmares, but he's harmless. He just looks a little weird. I didn't know what to think when I first saw this. Crazy. We are back to the music next. First, we'll take a look at your Oz FM weather.
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11: Well, how we doing, Newfoundland and Labrador? Happy Monday to you. What a gorgeous way to start the week. It looks like it's going to continue, too. Let's get into it. Metro and Avalon, just a few clouds kicking around an otherwise quiet night. Fog does look to roll in through the overnight, specifically on the south-facing side, with a southwest wind continuing to gust 20 to 40. 12 degrees, the average lowest. Clear skies and sun for your Tuesday. 25 is the high. It may feel a few degrees warmer with a little bit of Humidex in there, but a southwest wind gusting to 40 does linger all day long. For Central, some broken cloud cover tonight. The lows settle in the mid to low teens. A southwest wind holds, gusting this time at 30 to 50. It's a sunny start Tuesday, but becoming a mix of sun and cloud through the afternoon. That's about as bad as it gets through Central. Mid-20s for your high. The wind takes that small step back, gusting 20 to 40 from the southwest. For the West Coast, just a quick light shower passing this evening. Between the 8 and 11 p.m. mark, 2 to 3 millimeters tops, nothing to it. The average wind does fall in the 30 to 50 range from the southwest, but the coastlines could hit top gusts of 70. A mix of sun and cloud for your Tuesday, that start to finish. The low to mid-20s for your highs, a southwest wind crawling back to 20 to 40 kilometers per hour. That's it, that's all. For the Oz FM Weather Center, I'm Ryan Harding.
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